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1: 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We just heard some wonderful songs, some classic cumbia, if you will. Most recently, we heard from Wilbert Taveras on his most recent album, Pal Bailador, from this year, and the song was Mal Amigo. Before that, we heard from Plena Libre, a Puerto Rican group that combines traditional plena and bomba rhythms, and that was their song Ritmo Sabroso on their album Juntos y Revueltos. And then right before that, we heard from Ruben Blades, one of the more interesting artists I will play tonight, I think, Panamanian, both musician and activist, quit music for a little bit to focus on being an activist and helping out in Panama, which is awesome. And then this album he released this year with a famous bassist, and this is the album Ruben Blades, Roberto Delgado, on the song La Negra Soledad. We got some other great songs coming up here. Again, we're playing mostly cumbia, reggaeton, Spanish, Latin American music, specifically Latin American artists, to celebrate the beginning of National Hispanic Heritage Month. And, you know, Latin America is such a huge place, such a diverse region that has all these amazing sounds all across the world. It does so happen that a lot of the artists are concentrated into a few countries from here on out, but that being said, it's still such a wonderful region. I definitely wanted to highlight it tonight. Next up, we're going to hear from the Prince of Salsa, Luis Enrique. He's a Nicaraguan singer and songwriter, most famously known for his song Yo No Sé Mañana. Nicaraguan family or music royalty, if you will. His family members are Carlos Mejia Godoy, who is commonly regarded as maybe the forefront of folk Nicaraguan music, still playing. And fun fact, I got to see him live when I was maybe 8. And his dad is Luis Enrique Mejia Godoy, same family, same kind of deal. So he's super well known. He moved to the U.S. when he was 15. Love his music. Love this next one. It's a little slower, a little bit of a change of pace from the next one here on out. So I hope you enjoy this one, and we're going to get it going.

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1: 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My name is Evan. This show only on WRFL.FM if you're around the world, or 88.1 all the way to the left if you're here in Lexington. The most recent song we heard from tonight's lineup of Latino American artists was from Los Cisnes. Oh, excuse me. We heard from most recently from La Sonora Mazurin. This is a Bogota-based group, and their song Conciencia al Escape and their album Magnetismo Animal. Before that, we heard from Los Cisnes on the song Safari en la Selva. This is a Peruvian-based group. And then before that, of course, we heard from the Prince of Salsa, Luis Enrique, on his song Lo que pasó entre tú y yo, pasó. Again, tonight's lineup is all Latin American artists, highlighting Hispanic Heritage Month here in the United States. And it's such a great region that we wanted to highlight all the different sounds that this region can bring. Some of its best artists, some of its funkiest artists, some artists that I found this week for the first time. And I'm super excited to share with everyone listening. So don't go anywhere. Keep it tuned all the way to the left. Up next, we're going to hear from Sonido Gallo Negro. This is a Mexican band. We're going to listen to their song La Danza de los Diablos, a more uptune style. And after this uptune, we're going to hear from a couple more Peruvian bands specifically. So you don't want to go anywhere. Stay tuned all the way to the left here on WRFL. Don't go anywhere.

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1: 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We just heard some amazing Latino songs. That felt weird to say. Some amazing songs from Latino American artists. Most recently, we heard a couple songs from Raniel, the ever-present, super prolific Peruvian artist. Ranil is, of course, from Peru, and he is very well known for putting psychedelic in more Amazonic regions, specifically the Iquitos region in Peru, which is kind of known as Las Amazonas Peruanas, or so I'm told. Before that, we heard from Grupo Celeste. This was a band from Peru, formed in 1974, and this album of theirs was re-released in 2025 for digital audio. And then right before that, we of course heard from Sonido Gallo Negro, the Bogota-based band. Now, before we get to the next set of tracks, which I'm really excited about, we got some things to tell you about coming up. First one, this Saturday, we have Vinyl Richie Presents Video Age Live, a tribute to the MTV era with Bodegut at the Burl at 7:30 p.m. Also on Saturday, we have Speedway Boogie performing at the Fish Tank at 7 p.m. Now, this next couple tracks before we get to the top of the hour. First one is we're going to honor our non-Spanish speaking Latino. So we have from Jorge Berjan. He's a Brazilian pop musician, writer of also more famously known as the writer of Mas Que Nada, one of the more, I think, the more famous songs, bossa nova songs to come out of Brazil. So super excited for you to listen to this next one. Hope you enjoy.

And we're back. Welcome back. You're listening to The Rotation here on WRFL Lexington. That is 88.1 if you're listening in the greater Lexington area, or on WRFL.fm, anywhere with internet access. We just heard some wonderful songs, and I apologize, I misspoke earlier. The most recent song we heard was by Jorge Benjor, the Brazilian pop musician, and before that, the song we heard right after the break, was by Chicha Libre, called Sonido Amazónico. And Chicha Libre is a Brooklyn-based band made up of American, French, and Venezuelan and Mexican artists. So, the second half coming up, we are going to switch up the vibe a little bit, if you will. Transitioning from the classic more cumbia, ritmo, salsa, mambo, and switching it to more modern synths, electronic, house, club, dub beats, but you know, we'll get there in due time. This first song coming up though isn't quite that yet, but it is a song by Lancelot Lane. Lancelot Lane is a Trinidadian rapso artist, most prominent in the 1970s. So we're gonna kick us off with that, and don't go anywhere because we've got some banging tunes up next.

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And we're back. Welcome back to The Rotation, the greatest show, in my opinion, on WRFL Lexington. That's 88.1 in the greater Lexington area. Or if you're not located in the greater Lexington area, you can find us on WRFL.fm. Although I assume if you're listening in from outside the greater Lexington area, you probably already know that information. We just heard some banger songs most recently. The last one we heard was called Desierto by the artist Orquesta Pacifico Tropical. This is a Portland-based cumbia band in their most recent album that came out this year, El Poder. Before that, we heard from the artist Rompe Rayo. This is a Bogota-based group and the song Listo Medellin, Cabina 8. From their album also released this year, En Bloque and Mambo Negro. And right after Umbawa by Lancelot Lane, we heard from Marcelo D2, a Brazilian rapper and producer, and the song Espancando o Macaco. I don't speak Brazilian, so my pronunciations for the Brazilian titles might be a little bit off, but bear with me. Coming up, we're going to switch up the vibe a little bit, get more modern, get more maybe electronic with it. The first couple of songs, we're going to hear back-to-back songs from Los Mirlos. This is a Peruvian cumbia band, and this is from their most recent album, The World Meets Los Mirlos. This was released this year. It's a wonderful album where each track features them collabing with a different artist from around the world. So this first song we're going to hear is Cariñito, which is a classic Peruvian song, or so my Peruvian girlfriend tells me. But the cool thing about Los Mirlos is they have been consistently putting out music since 1974. Talk about prolific. Anyway, these songs are super fun and lively, and stick around afterwards. We're going to get a little bit more into the DJ house funk side of it. So I got some wonderful tunes I'm super excited to hear later coming up. So don't go anywhere. Keep it tuned all the way to the left. 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

The Thrifty Cat is a new resource for UK students that offers gently used clothing, furniture, appliances, textbooks, decor, and more. The Thrifty Cat is located in the basement of Blazer Dining across the street from Blazer Hall in the old Wildcat Wheel space. In addition to offering accessible resources to students, donations for gently used items are accepted. The Thrifty Cat supports a zero-waste campus. 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And welcome back. You're listening to The Rotation, the Latino American episode in celebration of National Hispanic Heritage Month. Most recently, after those two Los Mirlos songs, we heard, right after Los Mirlos songs, we heard Que Rico from Los Amigos Invisibles. This is a Venezuelan disco funk acid jazz band. And it's from their, I love this album title, Arepa 3000. That's wonderful. Right after that, we heard from Por Cima by the Brazilian artist Flavia Coelho on the album Mundo Meu. And maybe I should clarify at this point that I do not speak Brazilian, but I also do not speak Portuguese, which is the language they speak in Brazil. Apologies for my flusteredness earlier in the show, but I know that Brazilian is not a real language. No need to call in. Anyway, this next three songs that we have coming up are super exciting. I'm really excited to listen to them, especially in these loudspeakers here in the studio. To get us started, we're going to get going with Agua y Lulo Trio from their new album, Cangrejo Beat. This is a song, Bunde a San Antonio. Anyway, you're not going to find this station, this kind of programming, anywhere else in the Lexington area, and dare I say, anywhere else in the world. So make sure you keep it tuned all the way to the left, listening to 88.1. This is WRFL Lexington.

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1: And we're back. 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My name is Evan. This show is here on WRFL 88.1 in the greater Lexington area, or found anywhere with internet access on WRFL.fm. We just heard an amazing song. I've been listening to this song and specifically the album too as well all week. This was from the artist Nova Lima. It's a Lima-based Afro-Peruvian group. And then right before that, we heard Agua y Lulo Trio in their song Bunde a San Antonio from their album released this year, Cangrejo Beat. Now, this will be the last time you hear me for this week at least. I will be back next week, right on schedule. But I'll leave you off with some of my favorite tracks that I picked out this week. Got to end it strong, end it with a bang, save the best for last, if you will. So first up, we're going to hear from the artist Bomba Estéreo. You might know them from their song with Bad Bunny, Ojitos Lindos. Bomba Estéreo is a Colombian electro-Afro-Caribbean artist and producer, and she's consistently still putting out music. I believe she just released an album last year. I might be mistaken. After that, we are going to hear from Lido Pimienta on the song Te Quería from her album Miss Colombia, and from the album title might suggest that she is a Colombian artist, but based in Toronto. She moved there somewhat early on in her life, and she's been releasing music periodically every 5 years or so, except for she released one this year, which is a year after her most recent release before that. So I'm really loving her music. Also been listening to it a lot this week. And then finally, I'll leave you off with Baby Rock Rock. This is a song from Clorofila, and he was a founding member of Norte Collective, or Norteño Techno, which is a Mexican collective movement from northern Mexico, and electronic music. And it's a really nice song. It's a good way to end off the night. Anyway, thank you everyone for tuning in. My name is Evan. You've been listening to The Rotation, specifically the Cumbia Latino Hispanic Heritage Month celebration episode. I'll see you all next week, and don't go anywhere. We've got The Cool Pool with CJ coming up next. Keep it tuned all the way to the left. 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

WRFL Lexington, in accordance with federal law and FCC regulations, confines the broadcast of indecent material to between the hours of 10 p.m. and 6 a.m. Sensitive listeners and children are advised to tune out during these times. Remember, you can always call the on-air DJ at 257-WRFL for concerns, comments, and even just a chat. WRFL Lexington, your only alternative left on the dial.

I ain't a winner. Pay the front line, take the don'ts. He's coming out again for a new point. Get your bets down, ladies and gentlemen. Four fours to point, mark four. Ace, deuce, crap, mark four. Ace, deuce.

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He's coming out again for a new point. Get your bets down, ladies and gentlemen. Four fours to point, mark four. Ace, deuce, craps, mark four. Ace,

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Hello, hello, hello. Welcome back to the Cool Pool on WRF Lexington. And we are celebrating on this lovely Friday night, the 18th of September, the first week, the first installment of WRFL's specialty programming event, Soundtrack September, where you guessed it, we play only the greatest of tracks from the soundtracks and albums of your favorite TV shows, movies, video games, musical performances, Broadway shows, etc. Whatever kind of fits into that realm is fair game for us. And tonight, if you can't tell, we are focusing kind of exclusively on video game soundtracks. So we started off the hour kind of in a good mood for sure, with the track Big Shot by Toby Fox from the Deltarune Chapter 2 soundtrack. After that, we had Funky Dealer by Hideki Naganuma. I'm going to butcher a lot of Japanese names today, so I'm sorry in advance. Then we had Ever Summer Island by Soichi Terada off the Ape Escape 3 Originape soundtrack. That's what it's written down as. I didn't make that joke up. And after that, we had the track Secret Jungle Survival by the Falcom Sound Team JDK off the Gurumin original soundtrack. Wow, I am losing it today. Okay, we're gonna go ahead and get back to the music. We got a track called Move Me from the Ridge Racer original soundtrack, and like I said, it's gonna be all video games OST tonight, so you know, I hope you enjoy that kind of thing. If not, then you might have to wait until the next show, which is gonna be a great show. I'll tell you a little bit more about it in just a little bit. So we're gonna go ahead and get right to it. Had a long day, guys. I'm a little like all over the place, but it's gonna be great, and it's gonna be a great show. It's gonna be a great Friday night, as always. So let's get to it.

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2: The Matterhorn mix has made its way from one UK to the other. WRFL Lexington's resident British radio DJ Hammy Bilka takes you back to the Balearic beat. Welcome to Club Classics with the Ibiza sounds from the 90s and the noughties. We don't just do mashups, we do smash-ups. From Café Del Mar to Café Mambo, from Ministry of Sound to Head Candy, we take a musical tour that spans two decades of the White Island and its groove collective dance music. The Matterhorn mix. Yeah! Thursday, 6 to 8 p.m.
0: Hello, hello, hello. Welcome back to the Cool Pool on WRFL Lexington. This is your host, CJ the DJ Jones, speaking. And we just heard some pretty cool tracks, I think. First, we had Kota Takahashi with Move Me off the Ridge Racer soundtrack, which was actually on... That was a track that was sampled by the rapper JPEG Mafia in his song Bald, which I completely forgot about, but I was reminded of when I actually heard the song. And I was like, wow, those chords sound familiar. Oh, wait a second. And then after that we had Hideki Naganuma, we'll go with that, Jack DeFunk off the Bomb Rush Cyberfunk soundtrack, and after that was Rido with Erudite Eyes Chaos Theme off the Undernight in Birth EXE late original soundtrack. After that, we had Toby Fox, the Cutie Mew Mew Magic, featuring Camellia off the Deltarune Chapter 5 soundtrack. Game of the year, by the way. And up next, we got some more Hideki Naganuma. That sounds better. Got a track called Ain't Nothing Like a Funky Beat off the album Lethal League Blaze original soundtrack coming up next. Before we get to all that, I have my trainee in the studio here. He's going to introduce himself and then read off a quick little PSA for you guys.
3: 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The Kentucky Music Business Club is an organization for University of Kentucky students that provides members with valuable hands-on experience and promotes a love for the music industry. 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More information about the club and how to get involved is available on the Kentucky Music Business Club's BBNvolve page or Instagram at kmbc.uky.
0: All right, and we're going to go ahead and get back to the music now, but thank you all for listening to The Cool Pool, your home for the latest and greatest in hip-hop and electronic music on WRFL. And if you're just now tuning in, we're doing a specialty week this week and next. We're playing exclusively music from video game soundtracks in honor of the specialty programming event Soundtrack September. Love the alliteration. I did come up with that programming event. And not to brag, people have been having fun with it. We've been having some pretty good numbers so far, so... You know, I'm a little proud. And also, it's just fun. It's fun to play video game music, which is what we are doing tonight. So, without further ado, let's get back into that music.

everybody. How's it going? You're listening to The Cool Pool on WRFL Lexington, and you were just listening to a couple very, very fun tracks. The first one would be... Ooh. CJ earlier was struggling with some of these names, and I know I'm going to do the same exact thing. But you were listening to The Offing off of Sega Marine Fishing by Makoto Aida. You are also listening to OST7 Purple CD by an unknown artist on Barbie Super Sports, the original soundtrack. You are also listening to Eric Casper's track 7 on Looney Tunes Sheep Raider. And if you're looking for some things to do around the town tonight, or actually scratch that, tomorrow, we have DJ training number 1 at the Jacob Science Building, room 108 at 12 p.m. So if you want to become a WRFL DJ, make sure to be there. There's also Vinyl Richie Presents Video Age Live, a tribute to the MTV era with Bo Daggett, The Burl at 7 p.m. and Speedway Boogie, The Fish Tank at 7 p.m. as well. So, if you're looking for some things to do around town, there you go. Thank you so much, and hope you enjoy the next couple things we got for you.

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Hey, everybody, you're listening to The Cool Pool on WRFL Lexington. My name is Clayton Hi, my name is Clayton Seifert, and typically you're listening to CJ, the DJ, but he's training me today, so you're getting a little bit of me. But you've been listening to a couple cool tracks, starting off with track 9 from Alpine Eraser, and after that, you had BGM number 20 on the album Realize, Panorama Luminary. And following that, you had Naofumi Heitaya's Palm Tree Panic on Sonic the Hedgehog CD's original soundtrack. Following that, you had Menu 2 from Shogosaki on Super Smash Bros. Melee's original soundtrack. And after that, you had Snow Sisters, the Batista theme, by Ratio on Under Night and Birth EXE Late's original soundtrack. And right after that, you had Sky Tower from the Pokemon Mystery Dungeon Blue Rescue Team album by Arata Arata Iyoshi and Atsushiro Ishizuna. I hope I got those right, but you are listening to The Cool Pool on WRFL Lexington.

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Kentucky Tenants is a 501c3 nonprofit organization and a tenant union fighting for a Kentucky where everyone has safe, dignified, permanently affordable housing governed by the community. 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
1: Hey everybody, you're listening to The Cool Pool on WRFL Lexington. And you've just heard a couple great tracks from Lena Rain. The track was Resurrections from the Celeste original soundtrack. And thank you to the caller that called in asking about that track. Appreciated it. And after that, you heard Coalescence from The Risk of Rain by Chris Dowlow. I'm so sorry about that one. And after that, you heard Flipside from the Super Paper Mario original soundtrack by Naoko Mitome. And after that was Planet Wisp Act 1 from the Sonic Colors original soundtrack by Kenichi Tokoi. And following that, you just heard Flower Castle from the Deltarune Chapter 5 original game soundtrack by Toby Fox. And up next, we have one that I gotta say I am pretty excited for. It is Sticker Brush Symphony by David Wise on the Donkey Kong Country original soundtrack. So, hope you enjoy.

WRFL Lexington, in accordance with federal law and SEC regulations, confines the broadcast of indecent material to between the hours of 10 p.m. and 6 a.m. Sensitive listeners and children are advised to tune out during these times. 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

Hello, Lexington. You are listening to Late Night Lost Wave. I am Max, and we just listened to what is known as Stereo Ray Instrumental Song Number 1. I played it a couple weeks ago. It is a song from a Mexico City radio station from some point in the 1850s, from the mid-1980s. And it is one of many unknown songs that I'm going to be playing tonight. And I'll admit, the mix for tonight is going to be a bit of a hodgepodge because I got my wisdom teeth taken out earlier this week, so I've been a little bit out of commission and I haven't been able to put as much focus into tonight's playlist as I would have liked, but I've still got some good stuff for you. And the reason why I started off with a song that I've played before is because after this one, we're going to be listening to... what is it called again? Oh, Breaking Up Is Hard to Do, aka Stereo Ray Instrumental Number 2, by Frank Porcel, which is a song that was identified recently. It is kind of a Muzak-esque cover of another song by the same name. Right now, we are listening to something that is not related to any of that whatsoever. It is an unknown song known as I Feel the Force. And I believe they're going to be saying that soon within the song, so I'm going to shut up and I'm going to let the music keep playing.

Okay, wait, no, sorry. Now that it's said that, I'm remembering, I did want to say, much like last week, there haven't been too many solved cases since last time, and what has been solved are songs of very different genres. We've got, like I said, the next one is going to be Muzak-esque. We've got another electro, like, dance-type song, and then there's a very emo rock song from the early 2000s. So if you're interested in some whiplash, stay tuned. There's going to be a lot of that tonight. Sorry if I scared anyone. I scared myself even. But, like, anyways, I'll shut up, back to the music, and I will be quiet for a good while.

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I trust.

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1: Tune in every Saturday, 2 to 4 p.m. to hear something completely different with your host, Stephen Hicks, a.k.a. 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DJ Baldspot, where I play a different theme every week. For example, women in rhythm, Kentucky Fried bands, Florida death metal, Broadway musicals, Midwest emo, music festival lineups, record label discographies, digital dancehall, instrumental songs by non-instrumental bands, and more. 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

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Right now, we are listening to No Looking Back by an artist whose name I can only assume is pronounced Canute. And he's singing, so I'm talking over him, but I'm going to keep going. Before that, we heard a song called Someone, also known as I Need Someone by Miller and DeLong. Before that was Flying, a.k.a. Take Me Far Away by Randy Goodrum. Torso and Aspic, a.k.a. Run by... I really hope I'm saying this right. It's Dr. Coach Ventilator. And before that was Trainwreck by Like Minds. And after this song, we're going to be entering some of the more unknown songs of the night. I don't really have as much tonight. Like I said earlier, I got my wisdom teeth taken out, so I haven't been as on top of things this week. But I've still got some good ones. This next one is going to be called Poor Christmas, and it's one of the more currently sought after songs that people want to be identified.

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All right, guys. We've been playing some Lost songs, but it's kind of easy for me to not get lost in some of the events that are going to be going on around town, because truthfully, I've only got three to tell you, and they're all happening today on the 19th. The first one is the most fun of all. DJ training number one. They're all fun in their own ways. But DJ training number one will be happening at the Jacob Science Building in room 108, and that'll be at 12 p.m. again today. Vinyl Richie presents Video Age Live, a tribute to the MTV era with Bo Daggett, and that'll be at the Borough at 7:30 p.m. And lastly, we have Speedway Boogie playing at the Fish Tank at 7 p.m. Like I said, we were listening to some Lost songs. We got done listening to Rubia, Yo Quiero Amarte, and before that was Poor Christmas. These are both songs that have been searched for well over 20 years at this point. Rubia, Yo Quiero Amarte was a song that was incorrectly labeled the Linkin Park of all people, and it's been searched for since before I was even born in early 2003. The same goes for the previous song, Poor Christmas. It was recorded off of a German radio station in 1987. German radio stations are a very common source for unidentified songs. And right now we are listening to Shibaba House Mix, which is just one of those cases that's just a song that's been online and no one knows who it's by or where it's from. I think this one has very little information on it. But we're going to be playing a couple more after this one. I'm going to be playing a song called Dance in the Ozone. And then after that, I'm probably going to be going back to some more identified stuff. I've got some dancier, more electronic stuff that one especially that has been stuck in my head for quite a while and I've been wanting to play, but I haven't been able to find the time for it. But with all that being said, let's listen to the rest of this song. Maybe figure out who wrote it. I don't know. And stay tuned.

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So sometimes something I like to do is unintentionally lie, especially on nights like tonight where I haven't really had the time. Again, I got my wisdom teeth taken out earlier this week, and I forgot to take my ibuprofen before I came here, so the pain is starting to creep in a little bit, but we've got a little bit more time for the show, and then hopefully by this time within an hour I'll be passed out and feeling much better. But I did say I was going to be playing some more jammy dancey stuff and then proceeded to not do that at all. But I promise after this one, which is Maya and Aliens, aka Mumfdee's Bangin' Trance, by Stevie Bizet, we will be listening to some more dancing stuff, and then we'll be going back to Unidentified, and then we'll be going back to dancing stuff, and then it'll probably be time for the next show. I will say, and I'll probably say this again before the show's out, but there will be a break next week from Late Night Lost Wave, because if you've been listening, WRFL is doing Soundtrack September, and if you weren't aware, my previous show, Donut Shock, I played a lot of soundtrack stuff like all the time, so I had to sign up for that. So Late Night Lost Wave is going to be taking a break. I'll still be here. Next week will be a different show with me still. So with all that out of the way, the beginning of this song is coming to an end, so let's listen to Stevie Bizet, and then afterwards we'll be listening to one of my favorite songs from this whole journey of mine into the Great Lost Wave Abyss. It is known as Like You're Dancing, Club Force Mix by Arabella. But as I said, let's let this song finish out, and then we'll be listening to that one.

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1: 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SASS also provides an education on how to identify, prevent, and react to sexual violence. More information about SASS can be found on Facebook or at the organization's website, sasssexualassaultsafespace.org. Sorry, forgot to read that earlier. But as we're coming to an end, I will once again say that next week will not be Late Night Lost Wave, but I will be here doing my other show, Donut Shock, partaking in the WRFL specialty programming for the month, Soundtrack September. So if you're interested, stay tuned. I'm going to be trying to pull out some soundtrack stuff that I didn't really play much when Donut Shock was the main show I did before this semester, but we are still in a block of unidentified songs. We just got listening to Aquelas Noites. Before that was I Don't Need Your Love, and before that was The Bees. This next one is another one of my personal favorites during this rabbit hole that I've gone down of Lost Wave, but it's unfortunately an incomplete recording. It is a pretty nostalgic feeling, nostalgic sounding pop song called Forever My World. So after that, I've got Mit dem Fahrrad, which is a German song, I believe. And then after that, I've got another song known as Age of the Night. And then after that, I'm going to be playing a track that was known as... Where'd it go? I had it right here. Well, its current title is Untitled, so that's not really super helpful to anyone, really. But I think it was Transco Instrumental Jam. I think that's what it was known as. I don't remember who the artist is. I gotta find the file. But anyways, thank you for tuning in to this kind of slapdash show. Sorry, it wasn't my best work, but again, I'm working on having just gotten my wisdom teeth taken out, so give me some grace. Hopefully, next time we're back with Late Night Lost Wave, I'll have some better stuff, but the rest of what I've got queued up for tonight should hopefully still be good. So thank you for tuning in and stay tuned next week. And also stay tuned for the next show, which is crap. I forgot. Okay. The Lunar Lounge. I'm so sorry. I'm very scatterbrained tonight. Let's just listen to the music.

Und jetzt in der Stadt, hat lang genug vor den Toren gelebt. 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
4: 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So if future me is listening, hello. And everyone listening right now, thank you for being here. This first track we got is Solitary Set by Polvo here on Blood and Oranges. Keep it here all the way to the left on WRFL Lexington, and thank you for joining us.

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1: 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Before that was The Drop by Starflyer 59 on She's the Queen, and Golden Brown by Drive Like Jehu off of Yank Crimes, and Finn by Chrissy Front Drive off their self-titled. 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
1: 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Up next we got 10 Degrees Arc by C-Clamp, so keep it here.

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1: 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My name is Jake. I'm your host. I appreciate you being here. That last track you heard was Houses by Dinosaur Jr. on their album Farm. Before that was Message Received by Unwound on Repetition, 10 Degrees Arc by C-Clamp on Meander plus Return. And up next, we got the closing track off of Thrush Hermit's album Sweet Home Wrecker, Came and Went. Keep it here on WRFL Lexington, your only alternative left.

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2: 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You just heard the Thermals with their track Pillar of Salt, Off the Body, the Blood, the Machine. Before that was Enter Laughing by Electra Lane on The Power Out, and Came and Went by Thrush Hermit on Sweet Home Wrecker. Up next is The Whole Thing Over by Farrah Kett. 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

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All right, WRFL Lexington, you are listening to Blood and Oranges. That last track you heard was I Remember by Ring Cicada on Good Morning, Mr. Good. Before that was Gold Star for Robot Boy by Guided by Voices on B-1000. And Out of Reaches by Stephen Malkmus and the Jicks on Real Emotional Trash. Up next, we have Bells by Hey Mercedes, so keep it here on WRFL Lexington.

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1: All right, that last track you heard was I Love You When You're Walking Away by Plumtree off their album Plumtree Predicts the Future. 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Up next is Friend X by Pogo, and thank you all for tuning into WRFL Lexington. This has been a pre-recorded show of Blood and Oranges, and this will be the last time you'll be hearing from me, your host Jake. So thank you all once again for being here. 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

WRFL Lexington, in accordance with federal law and FCC regulations, confines the broadcast of indecent material to between the hours of 10 p.m. and 6 a.m. Sensitive listeners and children are advised to tune out during these times. 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

Shamika said I had potential. Shamika said I had potential. Shamika said I had potential. Shamika said I had potential.

Shamika said I had potential. Shamika said I had potential. Shamika said I had potential. Shamika said I had potential. Hurricane Gloria in extensis deo. That's my bird and my tree. My

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Shamika said I had potential. Shamika said I had potential. Shamika said I had potential.

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Shamika said I had potential. Shamika said I had potential.

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1: What's going on, Lexington? You're listening to WRFL Lexington. My name is Gavin, and this show is called Inside the Box. Oh, man, I hope you're ready. I have a three-hour show today from 4 to 7. Very exciting. The first hour, I'm just going to be playing my typical show, which is just kind of the typical stuff that I play. Usually I'm from 5 to 7 a.m., but that is okay. I'm going to be doing 4 to 7 today. But yeah, the first hour, you're going to be hearing the typical stuff I used to play, some indie rock, some softer rock stuff, maybe some jazzier things in there at some point. But then the next 2 hours, I'm going to be celebrating our specialty programming for these next couple weeks is going to be Soundtrack September, which I'm sure you've heard a little bit of this past week already. But yeah, I got some really awesome picks from some of my favorite movie, TV, and video game soundtracks. So I'm very excited to play that after this hour. It'll be the 2 hours after this one, so starting from 5 to 7. So, yeah. Up next, though, we're going to continue with this rock vibe with Interpol, PDA. Great track. Great track.

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0: What's going on, Lexington? You're listening to WRFL Lexington. My name is Gavin. This show is called Inside the Box. Like I said before, I'm doing a special extra hour today. Doing 4 to 7 a.m. instead of 5 to 7 a.m., which is totally chill because this first hour I get to do pretty much what my normal show is, which is just kind of the music that I typically listen to, you know, my typical indie rock, you know, softer rock, maybe some jazz, funk fusion, stuff like that. I'll play some of that. And then for the other 2 hours, I'm going to be doing our specialty programming for this for these couple weeks, which is Soundtrack September. It is September and, you know, soundtracks are something I'm always listening to, and I'm really happy that we're doing it. So it's going to be 2 hours of my favorite soundtracks from movies and TV shows and things like that. Maybe a video game? I don't know. We'll see what happens. But yeah, you just heard Beaches in Tennessee by Cage the Elephant. Before that, you heard Other Voices by LCD Sound System. And before that, like I said before, you heard PDA by Interpol. Up next, we got a great, great track from one of my favorite bands. The band is called We Are Scientists. The track is called Impatience, one of my favorite tracks from them for sure. Keep it tuned all the way to the left. Hope you enjoy.

from behind. Count it. Goaltend and one. There's James with 34 points.

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1: What's going on, Lexington? 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My name is Gavin. This show is called Inside the Box. We're going to take a look at some events going on this weekend, this upcoming week in general. Today, we have DJ Training Number 1. That's WRFL's event. DJ Training Number 1, that will be in the Jacob Science Building, room 108. That's right here on UK's campus at 12 p.m. So if you're interested at all at becoming a radio DJ for WRFL, which is something that anybody can do, you do not, even though we are a college radio station, we're not just open to students, we're open to community members and anything like that. We're going to have three DJ trainings. One is today, one is next Saturday, and one is the Saturday after that. You have to go to at least two of the three training sessions in order to be paired with the DJ after taking an exam. It's a very cool thing to be a part of. I love being a DJ. I've done it for almost 3 years now, and it's been a lot of fun, so highly encourage that. DJ training number one, that'll be in the Jacob Science Building, room 108 at 12 p.m. today. So, yes. Also today, Vinyl Richie presents Video Age Live, a tribute to the MTV era with Bo Daggett. That will be at the Burl at 7:30 p.m. Speedway Boogie will be at the Fish Tank at 7 p.m. Jump into Tuesday, September 22nd. Two Runner with Jason D. West will be at the Burl at 8 p.m. And Wednesday, September 23rd, Summer Nights at Gatton Park featuring Grateful Sunday will be at 5 p.m. So those are some cool events going on this week. You just heard Old Days by Chicago, an absolute favorite track of mine. Chicago is a band I need to get more into because I love that song so much, and I love like their couple big hits that I know, but outside of that I haven't really discovered much from them, but I've loved everything I've heard, so it's definitely a band I need to get more into. That's that. Before that, you heard And One by Tiramisu, great local track. Before that, you heard Impatience by We Are Scientists. And up next, to start the last 13 minutes of this first hour of my show, you are going to hear Red Barchetta by Rush, one of my favorite bands, one of the best songs from this band. Keep it tuned all the way to the left. Hope you enjoy.

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1: What's going on, Lexington? You're listening to WRFL Lexington. My name is Gavin, and this show is called Inside the Box. It is 5 a.m. on Saturday, September 19th, and it's pretty dark outside. And let's see. Today, I am doing something different. I'm doing participating in WRFL Soundtrack September, which is a specialty programming we're doing where we're playing. Some shows are exclusively playing soundtracks from TV shows, movies, video games, things like that. The first track I want to play is from a film that I'm a very big fan of, directed by David Fincher, The Social Network, starring Jesse Eisenberg, Andrew Garfield, and I believe Justin Timberlake is in this film as well. I haven't seen it in a while. But the soundtrack is particularly great. This is probably the most famous tune from the soundtrack. Very cool piano melody, and sort of, it uses a lot of repetition, a lot of ominous sounding strings and things, and I think it really captures the vibe of the film perfectly. And what I thought was interesting was they just announced recently they're making a sequel. I don't know, to me it's like a spiritual sequel to the original, because they recasted people, and you know, I don't know, it's not directed by Fincher, so it's just kind of like a, I mean, it's technically, it's being marketed as a sequel, but the way they really signal that, I feel, is at the end of the first trailer that they released, they played this theme as they revealed the title. The Social Reckoning is what it's called. And I thought that was an interesting moment in the trailer, and it was a cool musical signal of the fact that that is a sequel to this film, The Social Network. The film is about Mark Zuckerberg, played by Jesse Eisenberg, and his partner in crime in making Facebook, played by Andrew Garfield. And it's a really interesting movie. But this is Hand Covers Bruise, which is pretty much the main theme from the film. So I hope you enjoy. And yeah, keep it tuned all the way to the left. And keep listening if you want to hear some awesome soundtracks. And yeah, thank you so much for listening.

All right, WRFL Lexington. That is a really cool track. It's very very ominous. I really like the piano, I believe, is just playing the same six note melody the entire time, and it's very very cool. But that was Hand Covers Bruise by let's see, that was by Trent Reznor and Atticus Ross, I believe, of Nine Inch Nails. So that's pretty cool. Up next, I figured I'd get on the mic one more time and say we're going to play all the creepier tracks right at the beginning here so that we have just, lovely energy the rest of the show. But the next track is from a really cool movie that I'm sure a lot of people listening have seen. It's not exactly a deep cut film. It was the Robert Pattinson Batman film, directed by Matt Reeves, who I was very excited for that movie when it originally came out. I was in high school, and all I knew Matt Reeves for is he directed Cloverfield, which I think is the best found footage movie ever. It's brilliant. But so Cloverfield's awesome. But and then he I you know at the time I didn't realize he had directed it until the film had ended, and it makes no sense because obviously this is a much different style and things, and I need to check out other Matt Reeves works. But I definitely think this is the definitive Batman movie and definitely one of the definitive superhero movies as well. But the soundtrack done by probably my favorite outside of like John Williams. This is probably my favorite film composer, Michael Giacchino. He's done such great work. We have a couple tracks from him tonight, but this is his. It's not quite the main theme from the film, but it is kind of the opening theme when it's introducing the character of Batman. So yeah, I hope you enjoy. This is from the official Batman soundtrack. Thank you for listening.

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1: What's going on, Lexington? You're listening to WRFL Lexington. My name is Gavin. This show is called Inside the Box. You just heard main title from The Shining by Wendy Carlos and Rachel Elkind. Of course, that is from the album The Shining, selections from the original motion picture soundtrack. And before that, as I said before, you heard Can't Fight City Halloween by Michael Giacchino from the Batman original motion picture soundtrack. If you're just now tuning in, I'm sorry if that was a disturbing piece that I just played. I'm sure some of you recognized it from the opening of the film The Shining as the ominous blue text of credits scrolls across the screen as the car is driving up the ominous mountain to the Overlook Hotel. That's one of my favorite horror... that probably is my favorite horror movie, and it's one of my favorite movies overall. It's just an absolutely amazing movie, and we're starting to get into the Halloween season, sort of, so, you know, good thing to throw in there. This is our last ominous track we have for all these soundtracks, and it's from a movie that I actually, I've only seen once, and I did enjoy it. It's called The Brutalist. It's stars Adrian Brody, and yeah, I thought it was quite good when I saw it. I saw it at the Kentucky Theater here in Lexington, and that was an interesting experience because it's a three-hour-long movie, or maybe, I feel like it's longer than that. It's like 3 hours, 15, three and a half, or something like that. It was a long movie. Probably the longest movie I've seen in theaters. And I remember there was an intermission. I think this is the only time I've gone to a movie and there was actually an intermission. It was a very interesting experience. I went by myself, and it was like a packed theater. And, you know, the Kentucky Theater, if you've never been there before, it has very, like, old-fashioned vibes, and the movie was very much... you know, it evoked the period that it was set in and everything. So, you know, the vibe of the film, even outside of just like the setting of it, was very much trying to elicit that feeling. And it was just a very interesting screening to go to. But this is what I think is probably the most powerful moment in the film. Well, okay, maybe I shouldn't go that far. It's like one of the most powerful moments in the film. And it's literally the first, like, it is the first 5 minutes of the movie. And I just love, I love this opening so much. And this is the piece that plays over it. Apologize because it's one more ominous piece we're going to play that's very ambient and very much like, you know, just like noises and stuff. But this one at least has a little bit of a triumphant melody that occasionally pierces through and lets, you know, some sort of resolution happen for the listener, as opposed to the main title for The Shining, which is just supposed to put you in the worst mood possible as that film begins. But yes, this is titled Overture, parentheses, Ship, and it's from The Brutalist, and it is composed by Daniel Blumberg. So hope you enjoy, and yeah, keep tuned all the way to the left.

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1: What's going on, Lexington? You're listening to WRFL Lexington. My name is Gavin. This show is called Inside the Box. I thank you very much for listening, and I hope you enjoy the soundtracks that I've picked out so far, selections from certain soundtracks that I've picked so far. You just heard Visions from Unbreakable, the original motion picture soundtrack. That is by James Newton Howard. And before that, like I said before, you heard Overture, parentheses, Ship, by Daniel Blumberg from the film The Brutalist from that original motion picture soundtrack. I want to talk a little bit about Unbreakable. Unbreakable is one of my favorite films of all time. It's directed by M. Night Shyamalan, who is a very polarizing director, I suppose. He's probably one of the most hit-and-miss directors of all time. I think he's directed two of my absolute favorite movies ever, which is Unbreakable and The Sixth Sense. And then he's also directed some of the worst movies I think I've ever seen. So it's definitely interesting. But this was early in his career. I believe this was his second breakthrough movie. Obviously, this wasn't his second movie ever, but this was his second. This was his follow up to The Sixth Sense, which was so popular, and obviously was very famous for being a horror film and for having one of the greatest twists of all time, which I will not spoil. But Unbreakable is interesting because it's a superhero film. It's not a horror film at all. It's a movie about Bruce Willis's character is named David Dunn, and he is slowly discovering that he has superpowers. And this movie, when I'm trying to be pretentious, I'll say this is my favorite superhero movie. When I'm not being pretentious, I'll say it's Spider-Man 2. But if I'm trying to be cool, I'll say it's Unbreakable. Because I truly do think this is one of the best approaches to a superhero movie that's ever happened or ever been made. And I just love the way every shot in this movie looks so much like an actual comic book panel. And the characters are so grounded, yet so interesting. And they do a really good job balancing it being grounded while also feeling very comic booky. In the conversations between Mr. Glass and David Dunn, it's just a brilliant movie, and I need to watch it again soon. I haven't seen it in quite some time, so yeah, this is my reminder to listen to it, but reminder for me to watch it. But yeah, so that's Unbreakable. Then I'm going to talk about the next film that we're hearing a piece from, which is a movie that came out last year, directed by Paul Thomas Anderson, with a score from Johnny Greenwood of Radiohead. Yes, it is the film One Battle After Another, my absolute favorite movie of last year. What an awesome movie, and what an incredible score. Oh my gosh, I had not seen any Paul Thomas Anderson movies when I went and saw this in theaters. And I just saw the trailer and I was like, this movie looks awesome. And it's, the movie's nearly 3 hours long, and it might be the quickest that a 3 hour long movie has ever gone by, ever, to me. When the movie ended, I was shocked at how quickly it flew by. But yeah, first Paul Thomas Anderson movie for me. I've since seen more. I've seen There Will Be Blood and The Master as well now. But it was also the first movie that I had heard Johnny Greenwood do a score for. And obviously, I'd heard his orchestration work with Radiohead and stuff. I think he's the main orchestrator with them. But, man, this is like next level stuff. This piece is kind of the main theme from the film. It's played right at the beginning of the film and kind of repeated at multiple moments. It's all focused on one note. It's just got this, I believe it's a G natural, just played over and over again. And then he frames different orchestral chords around it. And it's just like, immediately, I remember, I think I saw an analysis video where, it's playing this G, and you're expecting a chord to come in that would accompany a G in a typical fashion where it's either the root or the third of the chord that is being played. But no, it plays a D major chord, which is a chord that does not contain a G in it. So then it becomes this whole other this other chord that's very like crunchy right off the bat when everything comes in, but it's amazing with the way the orchestra just drops it in on you. It just, well, you're going to hear it in just a second. I'm going to stop talking about it now. But yes, this is from the film One Battle After Another, and it's a piece by Johnny Greenwood, and the track is very fittingly titled One Battle. Very fittingly titled One Battle After Another. So hope you enjoy. Keep it tuned all the way to the left.

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1: What's going on, Lexington? 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My name is Gavin. This show is called Inside the Box. We're going to take a look at some events going on this week. Saturday, that's today, September 19th. There is a DJ training, the first DJ training of the three that we're going to have for WRFL. It'll be at the Jacob Science Building, room 108 at 12 p.m. if you're interested at all in getting involved with the station and becoming a DJ here, which is open to students, community members, faculty, literally anybody that wants to be involved. You do not have to be UK affiliated to get involved with the station. Become a DJ, curate your own playlist. We have so many shows. We have over 100 members. You know, great thing to get involved with. Not a super huge commitment either. So the first DJ training is today at 12 p.m. in the Jacob Science Building, room 108. If you're not able to make it today, that's totally fine. There's two more. That'll be next Saturday at the same time. And the Saturday after that as well. And if you need more information about that, you can go to our website. You can go to our BB Involved page. You can go to our Instagram, and you'll find out more about that. You have to go to two of the three DJ training sessions, though. And if you can't make that work, you can always email us and ask us questions and stuff. But yeah, that's today. Vinyl Richie presents Video Age Live, a tribute to the MTV era with Bo Daggett. That'll be tonight at the Burl at 7:30 p.m., as well as Speedway Boogie will be at the Fish Tank at 7 p.m. Tuesday, September 22nd. Two Runner with Jason D. West will be at the Burl at 8 p.m. And Wednesday, September 23rd, Summer Nights at Gatton Park featuring Grateful Sunday will be at 5 p.m. Those are some cool events going on this week. Welcome back to the special Soundtrack September version of my show, Inside the Box. Hope you're enjoying it so far. You just heard another track from Michael Giacchino. I know, I said I love him. And he is my favorite composer outside of John Williams, for film, at least. And this is not for a film, though. This is for a TV show, a very famous TV show called Lost. A show that I feel like... while I know that it had extreme cultural significance while it was coming out, I feel like largely it didn't like stick around like Breaking Bad or The Office or any of those shows from the same sort of era. It didn't really stay as long. I don't know why. I think it's because Lost is known to have, for some reason, it's got the reputation of having a bad ending. I personally don't think the ending of that show is bad at all. But that's okay. I love that show. I think it's got some of the best mystery building and world building of any TV show I've ever seen. I mean, some of the reveals in that show were just incredible. So yeah, I definitely think it's probably the best project that J.J. Abrams has been a part of. But you know, maybe the bar isn't super high. So anyway, that track was called Life and Death, and it was from the artist Michael Giacchino. That's the piece that plays kind of when anything sad or reflective or retrospective happens in the show. So yeah, it made me very nostalgic listening to that. I used to watch that show with my dad all the time when I was younger, and he was showing it to me. And yeah, anyway, up next, we're getting into a different part of the show. I mostly picked out tracks from scores from films rather than actual tracks from like needle drops that happen in movies. But I decided to pick two that I really like. So the next 13 minutes or so, I'm going to play these tracks. And the first one, I love this song, and I love the movie it's from. It's from a group called the Polyphonic Spree, and the track is called Light and Day, Reach for the Sun. This song is amazing. It's got extremely cheesy lyrics, but I love it. I don't care. It's a really cool track, and it's from the film Eternal Sunshine of the Spotless Mind, which, you know, it's hard to answer the question of what your favorite movie is ever, but I think typically when people ask me, that's my go-to answer if I can't think of anything else. Just an amazing movie, directed by Michel Gondry, written by Charlie Kaufman, same guy that wrote, Being John Malkovich. It stars Jim Carrey in probably his best performance ever. I will say this forever. I love Jim Carrey. I honestly wish he did more dramatic acting than comedy. I do like his comedy, but I just don't think it's there was just so much potential in both Eternal Sunshine and The Truman Show. And then I believe he's also in the Andy Kaufman movie, Man on the Moon. So I don't know. I think Jim Carrey does really good with dramatic acting, and I wish we got to see more of that. Maybe we still will. I mean, we still got time. He's still acting, as far as I know. Although he seems to be selective with the roles that he chooses. He was just in Sonic 3, so very selective. Well, anyway, this track. I'm being sarcastic. This track is from the Polyphonic Spree, like I said. It's called Light and Day, Reach for the Sun, from Eternal Sunshine, The Spotless Mind. I was trying to figure out where in this movie this is, because I was listening to the soundtrack. It's one of the best soundtracks ever. Great music by John Bryan for the score, and the needle drops are really good, too. There's all sorts of songs in the soundtrack, though, that I was like, where is this in the movie? I've seen that movie so many times, and I have no idea where. I mean, like, Mr. Blue Sky by Electric Light Orchestra is on the soundtrack. No idea where that is found in the movie. I know they do a lot of interesting things with audio editing and stuff. So maybe it's like, I don't know, like really in the background of something and like really modulated to the point where you don't even, or not modulated, but processed to the point where you don't really hear it. But I figured out where this song is. It's towards the beginning, I believe, when after Joel first meets Clementine, well, sort of first meets Clementine, spoiler, towards the beginning of the movie, he's driving and he asks Clementine if she wants a ride home, and I believe it's playing on his radio in the car very quietly. So that's where this song is in the movie. But I love this song, so it's kind of just an excuse to play it. But yeah, this is Light and Day, Reach for the Sun by the Polyphonic Spree from the film Eternal Sunshine of the Spotless Mind. Hope you enjoy. Keep tuned all the way left.

0: What's going on, Lexington? You're listening to WRFL Lexington. My name is Gavin. This show is called Inside the Box. You just heard Beware of Darkness by George Harrison. As part of Soundtrack September, I played a couple needle drops from some movies. I've been focusing more on scores this time, like I said. But yeah, I played a couple little needle drops that I picked out from some of my favorite films. So the two that I just played were Beware of Darkness by George Harrison, and before that you heard Light and Day, Reach for the Sun by the Polyphonic Spree. That's from Eternal Sunshine of the Spotless Mind. The George Harrison track is from the film Weapons, which came out last year. A really good horror film directed by Zach Cregger, yeah, it's just a really good movie. He has a new movie out now. I think he made the new Resident Evil movie, which I've heard great things about, so I'm going to be seeing that soon. Very excited to see that. But yeah, Weapons is an awesome movie, and I thought this track just fit the moment that it is used in perfectly. It's used towards the beginning of the movie, kind of as they're setting up the premise, and it's I want to say it's like during the opening credits as you kind of understand the premise of the movie and they're kind of showing it to you. Very, very cool song choice. Because the scene is both, they get the tone perfect, where the scene is both kind of, it's creepy, it's like frightening, but it's also a little funny. they kind of nail that, although all of Zach Cregger's projects thus far have kind of been like that. His film Barbarian, especially, that movie was hilarious, but it was also, had some pretty scary moments. So I really like the balance that he strikes there. But yeah. So that was that. So yeah, I appreciate you all listening.
1: Marty, come here. I've got to show you my latest experiment. I've been working towards this all my life.
2: Doc, I'm a little confused. Are you saying that you made a radio station out of a DeLorean?
1: Just look at it, Marty. A radio station that specifically puts out WRFL Lexington. How could it get any better?
2: I can think of a few other things.
1: You see right here, the car has a special flux capacitor, which I invented to broadcast the signal. Just you wait. When this baby hits 88.1 megahertz, you're gonna hear some serious tunes.
0: That you will. You will hear some serious tunes. Sorry, I had to play that because it was, the next track I'm gonna play is directly correlated with that. We're gonna play the overture from Back to the Future. Back to the Future is a movie that I consider to be a perfect film. It is one of my favorite movies of all time. I don't know. The vibes are immaculate in that movie. I don't know how to explain it other than that. I mean, the movie is so cheesy, but it's so awesome. I've been watching it since my childhood, and I watch it at least once a year. And every time I watch it, I think I'm going to be like, well, now it's dated, I bet. And no, every single time, I still love it exactly the same as I did when I was a kid. It's one of the only films that's remained the same way for me. I think the part two and part three are also very good, but the first one is just an absolute classic and so awesome, and there's just so much cool stuff that happens in that movie, and so many cool concepts, and it's hilarious. It's literally one of the funniest movies ever. And yeah, Michael J. Fox in that movie is incredible. I might play a track from this movie later, but there's a TV show called Nirvana the Band the Show, which stars it's directed by Matt Johnson. He's gotten to be relatively famous movie director for independent film. He just recently came out with the Anthony Bourdain movie Tony, but he directed Nirvana the Band the Show the movie, which was it's basically a show that follows these two guys, Matt and Jay, who are trying to get a They're really silly guys that are not, they lack a little bit of intelligence, but that's okay, because it's hilarious, and they are trying to book a show. They live in Toronto, and they're trying to book a show as Nirvana the Band, which it doesn't seem they have any sort of idea of the band Nirvana. I don't think they even are aware that that is a band that already exists, because their band is called Nirvana the Band. But they're trying to book this show at this venue called the Rivoli in Toronto, which I think is, you know, sort of a very, like, respected venue in that town. It's just kind of funny that, like, that's like their big like target the entire show. And every single episode is them kind of scheming, almost in like a Phineas and Ferb kind of way. They're trying to come up with a new scheme to get a show at the Rivoli. Maybe not Phineas and Ferb. That's not a good example. I don't know. But they're just, it's very episodic. But the movie, I said all of that because the movie is very much doing a parody of Back to the Future. And it's really interesting because Jay McCarroll, who also stars in the film, wrote the score for the movie, Nirvana, the band, the show, the movie. And he purposefully is trying to, it's really brilliant. The score for the movie is like imitating the Back to the Future score, but it does it so well that you think, at least when I watched it, I thought they were just lifting tracks from the movie and somehow got away with it. But no, he like actually composed new music that just it had the vibe totally matched with the movie that like, to me, it just sounded like it just was ripped straight from the movie. But anyway, all of that to say, the soundtrack for this movie from Alan Silvestri is iconic. It's just a beautiful score. And, you know, outside of the score, there's also the awesome music from Huey Lewis and the News, The Power of Love and Back in Time. It's all just, the vibes in this movie are just unmatched. But yeah, this is an 8-minute track, and I'm sure when you're listening, as when I do, the as you hear the track, if you're familiar with the movie, you can kind of hear the scenes that are going on. I believe there's one part in this where I can kind of hear the lines being said. It's towards the end of the film when it's kind of cutting back and forth between the Enchantment Under the Sea dance that Marty is at and trying to get his parents to get together, and also Doc waiting for him so that, you know, they can get their plan to work and that the clock tower can get struck by lightning and power the... Anyway, you all have seen Back to the Future. That's not exactly news to you, I'm sure. But, yes, this is called Back to the Future Overture, composed by Alan Silvestri, of course, for the film Back to the Future. I hope you enjoy. Keep it tuned all the way.

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1: 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My name is Gavin. This show is called Inside the Box. Hope you've been enjoying it so far. You just heard Flying, the theme. One of the many themes from John Williams. John Williams, maybe the greatest theme writer ever for film. I can say that I definitely grew up with many themes that he wrote for Star Wars or Indiana Jones or any of the many films that he did. But this is one of them from E.T. the Extraterrestrial, a great childhood film. I love this movie. The track is called Flying. And you can probably imagine, if you've seen the film, what it accompanies. And, you know, when you heard it, you probably remember what it accompanies. But it's when the very famous scene that eventually became the kind of logo for Amblin Entertainment, Steven Spielberg's production company, the bikes flying through the air and across, where they, you know, go across the moon. Very iconic shot, very iconic moment in this film. Yeah, I haven't seen E.T. in a long time. But I remember when I was a kid, I loved that movie so much, and I need to watch it again. I'm sure it's aged well. Although I don't really hear people talk about that movie anymore. E.T. What happened to E.T.? Anyway, Steven Spielberg is awesome. John Williams is awesome. Yeah, I want to talk about that for a second. John Williams and Steven Spielberg collaborations are just magical. I watched a documentary about it somewhat recently. I don't remember where I watched it, but it was kind of emphasizing the collaboration between the two of them, and it was very cool to learn about. It seems John Williams did most of his writing at a piano, while Steven Spielberg, I mean, I think this is kind of the typical way things go when you write film scores, but John Williams would sit at the piano and Steven Spielberg would just kind of stand there. And as far as I'm aware, Spielberg doesn't have a huge musical background of any sort, so he would just kind of contribute what he could to what was you know, being played. But it was kind of interesting to watch. It's an interesting documentary. I'm trying to remember the name of it. I don't know, but I found a clip on YouTube recently of John Williams watching Empire Strikes Back for the first time. It's not, obviously not the full thing, but it's like him watching some of the scenes, and it's he sees the scene where Han, where Leia says "I love you" to Han, and he says "I know" before he gets frozen carbonite, which is the most, like, probably one of the most iconic scenes from that movie. And you get to see John Williams watch it for the first time with no music. It is super weird seeing that scene that is now iconic with no music. Star Wars with no music is just a weird movie, I feel. I feel like the music kind of ties it all together and almost grounds it in a way, because, you know, it's this fantastical space adventure. But, you know, it's you know, grounded by the older classical sounding orchestral music that accompanies it, symphonic music that accompanies it. Why don't we go ahead and play a track from Star Wars? Let's play one from that very movie I was just talking about, from The Empire Strikes Back. What is widely considered the best Star Wars movie? It's something that I consider the best. It's the film that I consider the best Star Wars movie as well. This theme that I'm going to be playing for you all is, I won't say my favorite Star Wars theme, but it's definitely one that, like, has grown on me significantly, and it's one that I didn't pay enough attention to, and that is Yoda's theme, which is played when Luke is on Dagobah and training with Yoda, obviously. That's, like, all Yoda does in that movie. But, yes, it's brilliant, and it is from John Williams, of course, and I love this theme very much. And, you know, I want you guys to hear it. And, I'm a music major, and we actually learned about this theme. I can't remember exactly what concept we were studying, but the harmonies and the way the melody works in this theme is pretty interesting. So, you know, it's, I love John Williams. He's an interesting person to learn about. But yes, this is Yoda's theme from The Empire Strikes Back, Star Wars, obviously composed by John Williams. Keep it tuned all the way to the left. Hope you enjoy.

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The Thrifty Cat is located in the basement of Blazer Dining, across the street from Blazer Hall, in the old Wildcat wheel space. 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
1: What's going on, Lexington? 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My name is Gavin. This show is called Inside the Box. Hope you're enjoying it so far. Hope you're enjoying Soundtrack September and the tracks that I have picked for that so far. So as I said before, you heard Yoda's theme, but after that, you heard Only Came Here to See You, written by Jay McCarroll for the film Tony, which is a movie that came out very, very recently, just like a month ago or so, directed by Matt Johnson. The two of them, obviously, I was talking about them earlier, being part of the Nirvana, the band, the show, TV series. Yeah, I really like the movie Tony. I think I actually really enjoyed it. It got a little bit of hate for not super aligning with the story of Anthony Bourdain, which I think is valid, honestly. But I mean, I don't know. To me, it's like it's a fictionalized version. Maybe it was originally not going to be an Anthony Bourdain movie. It was going to be a movie based on a guy that was similar to Anthony Bourdain or something like that. And then, you know, they were like, it's got to be an Anthony Bourdain movie. So it was like, okay, fine. Who knows? Or maybe that's not at all what happened. And they really did just be like, let's just lie this whole movie. Either way, I was entertained by it. So, you know, I think it's fine. But yeah, this track is... I found it interesting. So it's composed by Jay McCarroll, and he's a composer that I've gotten more and more into recently, his work. And usually most of his work is just aligned with Matt Johnson's movies, but the scores are usually pretty dang good in those movies. But in this movie in particular, this theme that is very simple, just kind of uses four or five notes on the piano. It's kind of just got variations throughout the film. And it was interesting because the soundtrack came out, I think, right when they premiered the movie, but not when they released the movie, like did the wide release. So you were able to listen to the soundtrack before it came out, and I actually did. I listened to the soundtrack, like, 2 weeks before the movie was even, like, in theaters. And it was kind of interesting hearing a soundtrack before you see a movie, because when you see the movie, part of it is familiar because you're already familiar with the soundtrack. Because I was listening to it repeatedly because I found it very interesting. I really like that piano melody. It reminds me a lot of a track I played earlier, Hand Covers Bruise from The Social Network. That very simple piano melody. It's very reminiscent of that, and I think that makes sense because Matt Johnson's also made, you know, he made the movie Blackberry, which is very inspired by The Social Network, and Jamie Carroll also did the music for that. And I don't know. Found it interesting. It's kind of in the same realm of musical landscape. I don't know what I'm saying. But yeah, that was that track. Up next, we're going to play two kind of more fun movie tracks. I'm playing these back to back because in my head, these two movies have a very similar vibe. The first one being Wes Anderson's Asteroid City, which I'm going to come in with a hot take right now and say that Asteroid City is actually my favorite Wes Anderson movie. I know that is not shared by literally anybody. I don't think I've met anybody else that agrees with that. And I understand that that's not a very good take, but you know, I've seen quite a few of them, and I really just... Asteroid City was my first one I watched. I saw it in theaters when it came out, and maybe that's why I love it so much, but that movie really stuck with me in a way that his other films do not. I like Wes Anderson's other films, but, you know, I've never quite gotten them as much as I really understood Asteroid City. I just feel like the tone that movie was trying to convey worked perfectly on me, and I really enjoyed it. And I feel like Wes Anderson's, you know, very unique and distinct style, the setting that Asteroid City and the premise of it, I feel like it goes perfectly with his style more so than his other films. So I don't know, I love it. So the first track you're going to hear is from that, and then the track you hear after that is going to be from one of my favorite movies ever, legitimately, Toy Story 2. Movie's incredible. I think that's, you know, one of the best Pixar movies, but obviously a masterful composer behind the music of Toy Story, Randy Newman. I think most people don't realize, I feel like when you talk to them about it, He didn't just do You Got a Friend in Me. He does the score for these movies too. Like all the Toy Story movies, that's all Randy Newman. Even like When She Loved Me is still written by Randy Newman. Like the original is a Randy Newman song. I know it's not sang by him in the final film, and I think the rendition that's in the actual film is just incredible. But you know, that's his song, and it's interesting. I feel like the heart of those movies really lies in Randy Newman's compositions. And yeah, so you'll hear a track from that as well. But to start, we got Asteroid City with the track WXYZ TV Channel 8. So keep it tuned all the way to the left and enjoy the bell. I think it's like a glockenspiel or something that's playing the two notes that ring over the top of this track. So yeah, thank you for listening.

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1: What's going on, Lexington? You're listening to WRFL Lexington. My name is Gavin. This show is called Inside the Box. Let's take a look at some events going on around town this weekend and next week a little bit. So today we have our DJ training number one, WRFL's DJ training number one at the Jacob Science Building, room 108. So that's going to be at noon today. It'll last until 2. We're going to have three trainings. One is today, and then we have two more. That'll be next Saturday, and then the Saturday after that. You have to go to two of the three if you're interested in becoming a DJ in order to get paired with a DJ for training. It's a lot of fun. We have over 100 members and a bunch of shows, and you know, it's open to community members, students, anybody that wants to be involved with the station can be involved. And if you have, you know, a niche music taste, or you like alternative music and alternative culture, and you want to display that on the air, then you should totally, you know, think about coming to DJ training. That's what's going on today. Also today, Vinyl Richie presents Video Age Live, a tribute to the MTV era with Bo Daggett. We'll be at the Burl at 7:30 p.m. Speedway Boogie will be at the Fish Tank at 7 p.m. as well. Jumping to Tuesday, September 22nd, Two Runner with Jason D. West will be at the Burl at 8 p.m. And Wednesday, September 23rd, Summer Nights at Gatton Park featuring Grateful Sunday will be at 5 p.m. So, and we'll be at Gatton Park. Taking a look at what we just heard. We just heard a great, beautiful Rufus Wainwright track from the film Moulin Rouge, which is a movie that I've seen a few times. And, unfortunately, I'm not a huge Baz Luhrmann fan, to be honest. I think I've decided that. I want to like Baz Luhrmann so much, but I don't know. His style is just not something that I totally... not sure I totally align with it. It's not something that I totally get, but Moulin Rouge does have an incredible soundtrack. I will say that. And this Rufus Wainwright track, as you just heard, is absolutely beautiful. So, you know, a lot of the film has, you know, it's sort of like a jukebox musical a little bit, but I believe this song, actually, I'm not going to say that because I'm not totally sure if I'm wrong. But I think this might be a cover. I'm not totally sure. I'm going to stop talking about that because I'm not educated enough on that. But I believe the film is a jukebox musical, so there's, you know, it's I have mixed opinions on jukebox musicals. I think they can be cool, but sometimes, especially in Moulin Rouge, it's a little jarring when they're, you know, singing to each other and then they just start randomly singing like Tiny Dancer or something, and it's like, "Oh, that came out of nowhere." Okay. I usually prefer when musicals have original songs, but that's okay. Still a good movie. It's really well made and stuff. I'm just not sure, how I feel about Baz Luhrmann's style all the time. But yes, that was a great track. And before that, you heard Use Your Head by Randy Newman from Toy Story 2. Again, great soundtrack. Those movies, you know, I know they're children's movies, but the Toy Story franchise is amazing. But the Randy Newman score is really what pulls it all together. His scores for those films are extremely underrated, in my opinion. They're very beautiful, and I think they're kind of the heart and soul of the whole thing. I don't think any of the scenes that hit you hard in those movies would hit nearly as hard without Randy Newman's score, and that is true for like a lot of Pixar movies. And you know, honestly, I've talked about Michael Giacchino a lot during this show, but you know, Michael Giacchino is responsible for a lot of the really cool Pixar scores. I know that's not what Toy Story was, but like you think like Ratatouille or he did Up, Married Life from Up is one of the most iconic, you know, pieces of film score ever, especially from a children's movie, and it's beautiful. So, you know, I think those Pixar movies heavily rely on the music, which I think is great. You know, there's musical cues telling you, you know, what a scene is trying to convey to you, which really is the whole point of these scores, and you know, needle drops and songs. So up next, and to start the conclusion to this show, we only got about 10 minutes left, which is very sad. This is maybe the most fun I've had with my show. I always have fun with my show, but I feel like today's like the most fun I've had with it. Maybe I just need to convert to a totally movie, TV show, soundtrack show. But yeah, this has been a lot of fun. I feel like I'm educated enough on these to speak on them, you know, passionately and everything without saying enough a lot of things that are wrong, which is what I do normally. But yes, so this next track is from a film that came out this year and was a huge success, very unexpectedly, but in a great way. It was the horror film Obsession, which I went and saw it the day it came out. I was very excited for that movie just from the trailers, and I don't think there was, if I remember correctly, there wasn't a ton of hype for that movie until it came out. And I saw it opening night, and the theater was like dead. And it was crazy because, you know, thinking that opening night of Obsession, which is like one of the biggest movies of the year now, being kind of a dead theater is kind of insane. But I mean, it makes sense because, I mean, it was a totally independently made movie. It was made for under $1 million, which is just absurd. And, you know, it was directed by a new director. Curry Barker had made shorts in the past, but this was his first feature film, as far as I'm aware. Didn't have any, you know, super famous celebrities in the cast other than Andy Richter, which is awesome as a Conan O'Brien fan. It was nice to see him in the movie. That was a really interesting surprise. But yeah, I think the main thing in this movie that I think I took away, well, first of all, it's a great movie, but also the soundtrack is actually really cool. It's almost like kind of 80s, like, inspired, I feel. It's very, like, synthesizer heavy, but it's, like, got that, I don't know, late night neon sign kind of feel. I don't know how to explain it, but really cool soundtrack in this movie, and I tried to pick the least scary one I could find. And honestly, what's interesting is this movie, like, yeah, it's fairly scary. This is a scary movie, but there's a lot of heart in the score. I mean, the score is just like devastating. It's not even really that the score is not that scary. I think when you listen to the soundtrack, I mean, save for a few tracks where they were trying to emphasize certain things, a lot of the score is very, like, either sad or kind of, like, almost, like, heartwarming, which is kind of cool because it juxtaposes what's happening in the film, because nothing about this movie is heartwarming at all. Yeah, again, Obsession, really great movie, great performances. I hope it gets some Oscar noms. I know that horror is usually kind of snubbed at the Oscars. They don't really like to look at that, but as it's my favorite genre, I would really appreciate if Obsession got some love at the Oscars and award season this year. Not that it matters that much, but, you know. Well, anyway, this is a beautiful track from Obsession, titled Love is in the Air, Part 1. So, yes, I hope you enjoy it. Keep it tuned all the way to the left. I'll probably chime in one more time before I play our last track of the evening. Not the evening. Whoa. I that's totally wrong. The morning. Good morning, everybody. It's 6:53 a.m. right now. But yeah, Love is in the Air from Obsession. Hope you enjoy. Keep tuned all the way to the left.

What's going on, Lexington? You're listening to WRFL Lexington. My name's Gavin. This show's called Inside the Box. You just heard Love is in the Air, Part 1 by Rock Burwell from the film Obsession. We're finishing off this special edition of Inside the Box, celebrating Soundtrack September. We got one more track we're going to play. It's from one of my favorite movies, Whiplash. And yeah, this movie is awesome. I myself am a drummer, not nearly as good as Miles Teller's character in this film, but it's a really cool movie to watch if you are a musician. I don't even think this movie's that exaggerated. Everybody's main complaint about this film is that this would never happen. I mean, I don't know. I could see it. Well, anyway, yes, let me find it here. Yes, okay. So this is from the film Whiplash. And here we go. Thank you so much for listening. I appreciate you tuning in to this edition of Inside the Box. And I'll be back next week from 5 to 7 a.m. Yet again. So tune back in if you like what you hear. But yeah, keep tuned all the way to the left.

0: Ladies and gentlemen, we have arrived at WRFL Lexington. The frequency is a cool 88.1 megahertz with winds coming in all the way to the left. 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
1: Happy flying, everyone. This is Midway Music Melodeon. I'm Bud here at WRFL. Enjoyed Gavin's show with all those soundtracks. Did not realize that Randy Newman had written the score for Toy Story. So you learn something new every day. We're going to kick things off with local band Topsoil. This is In Dreams. And then we have a special treat for you a little bit later in the show.

0: That was Cage the Elephant out of Bowling Green, Kentucky. And before that was Topsoil out of Lexington here with In Dreams. This is Midway Music Melodeon at WRFL Lexington 88.1, the only alternative left. We have a special guest in the studio today, Mella B., songwriter from Frankfort, Kentucky, by way of California, I believe. So she's brought her guitar with her, and we're super glad to have you in the studio today, Mella.
1: I'm excited to be here.
0: Awesome. So you've agreed to play a couple songs for us today. What's the first song that you'll be playing?
1: The first song is one that you have said that you really like. It's called I Let Myself Grow.
0: Oh, yeah. That's an important song. I like all your songs, but yep, that one is especially great. All right, I Let Myself Grow. Mella B.
1: Oh, okay.

0: That's a great song. Thank you, Mella, for sharing that with us.
1: Thank you for listening.
0: Yeah, that's Mella B., ladies and gentlemen, out of Frankfort, Kentucky. She's joined us here live at the WRFL studios. And that song is one. Where did you play that for the first time?
1: Probably at the Thoroughbred Theater.
0: At the Thoroughbred Theater in Midway. Mm-hmm. Open mic. That's pretty great.
1: It's a wonderful place.
0: Yeah. And you keep writing more and more songs that are good. Now, you currently live in Frankfort, is that right?
1: Yes, that's correct.
0: Yep. Good deal. And then you're from California originally?
1: Yeah.
0: Okay.
1: California girl.
0: Yeah. Well, how long have you been in Kentucky now?
1: My family and I moved here in 2017.
0: 2017? Yeah. Mm-hmm. Well, we can officially say that you're a Kentuckian.
1: I think so.
0: Yeah, for sure. Well, ladies and gentlemen, stick around. We're going to hear more from Mella B. a little bit later. But first, a word from some of our sponsors or our underwriters.
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0: This is WRFL Lexington. That was Biabadoobie. I think that's how you say that. What a great voice and great song. Look forward to hearing more from her. Speaking of great voices and great songs, we have a special guest in the studio today. We have Mella B. out of Frankfort, Kentucky. And Mella just sang a song for us called I Let Myself Grow. Can you tell us a little bit more about the origins of that song?
1: Yeah, I made that song back in 2024. It may sound a little jarring, but I was actually a part of a cult, and I didn't know it until 2024, and realized how much of my life they were controlling. And so I decided to leave, and the moment I decided to leave is when I started writing that song to say I'm gonna let myself grow, and it's been liberating.
0: How have you grown since then?
1: Oh, so many ways. I mean, I have a new music family. You know, I'm meeting you and Mo and Bryce, and so many others have become family, and that's been wonderful. And just being able to try new things, go play music other places that I wasn't allowed to before, and just be able to talk to people normally. Try to be a normal human, which is difficult, but
0: I don't know if any of us are normal, but I know what you mean. your music is something that is not only great to listen to, but it's important for other people to be able to hear. What's your next song?
1: So this one's a little more difficult. This is more about that cult of what if you leave, then you're rejected by everybody that's in the cult or the So this next song, my neighbors, my wonderful neighbors, gave us a Christmas tree because we had never celebrated Christmas ever. And they celebrated Christmas with us the first in 2024. And the day after, I was just so overwhelmed with happiness and then this wave of sadness that my family is never going to experience this. Now, my husband and my son are with me. We left all together. And now my brother-in-law too. So that's been wonderful. But I made this song the day after Christmas, and it's called Rejected.
0: Okay. Mella B.

0: song. Great song. Thank you, Mella.
1: And just a real quick thing. Mm-hmm. I said you missed his first birthday. That was my son had his, we celebrated his birthday, his first birthday at 14 years old.
0: Mm.
1: So, and he now celebrated his third birthday at 16.
0: Wow. So does he get like extra days to make up or?
1: Yeah.
0: I'm sure he would appreciate that. It's Mellaby, Frankfort, Kentucky, with Rejected live at WRFL Lexington 88.1. So, Mel, you're putting a new album together, right?
1: Yes, I am. And it's called, there's a parenthesis in it. It's pretty long, but it's just called I Was in a Cult. And it's a raw acoustic album. So instead of calling it raw acoustic, I'm just saying undercooked.
0: Al dente, right?
1: Yes.
0: Al dente, just right. Good deal. Well, we're going to hear more from Mellaby in just a bit. But first, we're going to hear a song from another local artist, Xander Tuttle.

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1: 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This is Midway Music Melodeon with Bud, and I'm here in the studio with Mella B, who's going to be playing some more songs for us soon. You just heard Xander Tuttle, another local artist, with Why Would I? Crucified. Before that, Mella sang Rejected off of her new upcoming album. And then before that, we heard Bia Badoobie with Estranged off her new album, Pylon. Before that, Mella sang a song called I Let Myself Grow off her upcoming album. And we're going to get back into some more music with Mella in just a moment. But first, I want to tell you a little bit about the Kentucky Music Business Club, which is an organization for University of Kentucky students that provides members with valuable hands-on experience and promotes a love for the music industry. KMBC offers its members opportunities to meet and hear from industry professionals, attend site visits, and learn about how to get involved in music. More information about the club and how to get involved is available on the Kentucky Music Business Club's BB Involved page or Instagram at kmbc.uky. Music is such an important part of so many people's lives, and WRFL has a mission to provide music and promote music from local underrepresented artists. So I just encourage you to check out WRFL.fm to listen to music live, to check out information from different organizations, and then also to check out The Rifle, which is WRFL's magazine, which is published 3 times a year. Back to local music. So, Mella, how did you get involved in music?
2: My dad actually loved music and would sing constantly. In fact, he would wake up at 6 o'clock in the morning every morning singing almost opera and wake everybody else up. So, though annoying, family trips were always wonderful because we would always be singing in the car. And so singing had been a part of my life forever. And then I started, I wanted to buy my first guitar back in 2000. And I worked really hard as a teenager and bought my guitar for $100.17. And it was an electric guitar. Funny thing, I didn't think this through. As a teenager, I bought my electric guitar, and that's it.
1: No amp.
2: No amp. And no way to learn how to play. I had no clue, so I just sat there and fiddled with it. I didn't know anything. But then when I married my husband, he showed me this thing called the internet.
1: I've heard of such things. Yeah.
2: I lived in the mountains in the middle of nowhere, so I did not have the internet. So he showed me YouTube and how to learn different songs, and it just kind of went crazy from there. But I always just kept my music to myself. Mm-hmm. And then I got a call from my friend back in 2000, I think 11 or 12, mm-hmm. and he's like, I got you a gig, and you can't say no. I'm like, I don't... play in front of people. but that's how it started, and moved here in 2017, and it's been wonderful.
1: It's wonderful to hear how artists grow as artists, but one theme that I hear a lot is how important community and the support of other people are. So your husband and your friend helped provide you with those opportunities to grow.
2: Absolutely.
1: In different ways, but of course your talent shines through. So another important thing is to, when those opportunities present themselves, to seize the day.
2: Oh,
1: which
2: yes.
1: Leads us into your next song. What's your next song?
2: That was wonderful. My next song is called Carpe Diem, and this is a part of a wonderful group of musicians. It was actually Bryce Taylor that was on here before, He created this group of musicians, and he gives out a prompt at the beginning of the month. And at the end of the month, we all come together and share our song that we made from that prompt. And this one was a prompt. He gave us a poem called Displacement by Amanda Gorman. This was back in January, February of this year. And then he said to make a song based on the feel of this poem. Now, I did something a little different. I did take a couple of lines from it because it meant so much, those lines. But everything else, all the other words I've created in this. I did a certificate for music therapy back in 2020.
1: Oh, really?
2: And it was 20.
1: Oh, really?
2: And it was a wonderful course that I did just online because 2020.

0: Right. What lines stand out to you from that song?
1: Well, the chorus was supposed to be like a mantra for yourself to look in the mirror and say, I am needed, I am loved, and let my life be fun. Carpe diem. So I frequently sing that to myself because we all need to be reminded, hey, look, it's going to be okay. You got to just keep going and seize the day. And so just the chorus really stands out to me.
0: That's great. I think it also helps bring you back to the present moment and just recognize that this is the moment that you're living right now. Live it up. Mm-hmm. Yeah. Great song. Thank you very much. We're going to come back to Mella B with more songs from her upcoming album in just a little bit. But first, we're going to hear from a new album by Paris Paloma. This is song about Mark Rothko, the artist, or the music, or the art related to him.

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1: You're listening to WRFL Lexington, 88.1, the only alternative left. That was Paris Paloma with Rothko. We have Mella B, local artist, in the studio with us. Mella, you're putting together a new album. What's the name of your album again?
2: It's called I Was in a Cult.
1: And parenthetical?
2: Undercooked, because it's a raw acoustic album.
1: Undercooked. So I still am advocating for El Dante. I think I'm kidding. All right. So you sang several songs already. I Let Myself Grow, Rejected, and Carpe Diem. What's the next song that you have for us?
2: So this one is called How Can I Tell? And I wrote it back in 2007. Now this may sound interesting, but sometimes when you write your feelings out, you're not even thinking them, you're just writing them, and you don't know that you're feeling them. So my husband and I were newly married, 2007, and we had a group of friends over, quite a few friends, and you would think I would be excited and happy, but I felt this deep sadness. And I sat down in my computer chair and grabbed a pen and paper and wrote this entire song within 3 minutes.
1: Wow.
2: Just everything. And then I look at it, I'm like, oh, this looks like it could be a really good song. And I showed my friend and he's like, Mella, this is really sad. Are you okay? I'm like, I think I am. Yeah, no, I'm fine. But I didn't realize at the time that I was hiding my true self, and I felt trapped in the cult that I was in, but I didn't know that at the time, and now I'm free. But looking back at this song, I'm like, oh yeah, okay, I had those feelings a long time ago.
1: This is How Can I Tell, Mella B, live in the studio, WRFL.

0: Mella B, ladies and gentlemen, live in the studio. 2007, you wrote that song. Mm-hmm. And is that the oldest song on the album?
1: It might be, actually. I think so, yeah.
0: All right. What's the newest song that you've written?
1: Out of all of these?
0: Mm-hmm.
1: I think it was Carpe Diem is the newest one.
0: Okay. So we've heard that. Mm-hmm. Excellent. Well, we're looking forward to hear more music from Mella B coming up from her new album, which is slated to be released in the December, January-ish time frame. So
1: hopefully.
0: Maybe in time for Christmas.
1: Maybe.
0: Hey, well, that would be good. Well, we're going to listen to more from Mella B, but before that, we're going to hear a song that she sings on. This is by another local artist from Frankfort, Nate Jones, and this is a song called Good Old Days. If I can get it to come up here. Hang on one second. My computer is not cooperating with me.
2: Stance.
0: There we go. Okay. So just hang on one second. We have so many talented local artists in this community, and I'm so grateful that you came on, Mella, to share your music with us.
1: Thank you for inviting me.
0: This is Nate Jones, and you know Nate, right?
1: Oh, yeah.
0: Good old days.

0: That song was Good Old Days by Nate Jones out of Frankfort, Kentucky. So you sang on that, right?
1: I did. It was wonderful. He had invited a few musicians to come to the studio and just sing like we were all around a campfire, and it was great. And it was wonderful. We had fun times stomping and clapping and laughing because we were messing up, but he kept some of the laughs, and it was really good.
0: Who else sang on that with you?
1: There was a couple people I didn't know, but Bryce was there. And
0: that's Bryce Ernest Taylor.
1: Yes, uh-huh. And then Zoe Zamora was there too. So, yeah. Zoe and I actually have created a band together.
0: And what's your band's name?
1: Well, we met very serendipitously, and another member of the band, we all three met serendipitously, so we called ourselves the Sirens of Serendipity.
0: Oh, that's awesome. Sirens of Serendipity. So how did you all meet?
1: So Zoe and I actually met at the Thoroughbred Theater open mic night, which was a wonderful place, sadly, is no more.
0: In Midway, Kentucky.
1: Midway, yeah. And it's where a lot of us musicians have met and become family. It was a wonderful meeting place. But yeah, we met there, but we didn't get a chance to hang out until February. And in February, I invited her to my gig. I've got really bad memory, and I forgot to tell her that my gig was canceled.
0: Oh, no.
1: But funny thing is, two doors down, not three doors down, I was invited to play at Completely Kentucky during the Chocolate Stroll. So Zoe and her new friend she had just met, which is a musician, they were doing the Chocolate Stroll, and lo and behold, they came into the shop and was like, oh, that sounds like Mella. Wait, that is Mella. And they came up and just started humming along, and I'm like, that sounds really good. Can you hum a little louder? And then it sounded even better. I'm like, okay, just come up here and sing with me. And then people started flipping out their phones and taking videos and said, how long have you been together? You know, what's your band name? And we just met.
0: And I saw that clip of the first gig, and it's one of those situations that really is serendipitous. Very, very fortunate meeting of people. And you all sound like you're related to each other. You know those melodies folks from families who actually like Dasher, and so you sound like you could be related to each other, and it just flows so well together. So are you all planning to put an album out, The Sirens of Serendipity?
1: We actually haven't created any new music together. We started to, actually, the first night that we had met, we started to put a song together, but we just got caught up in playing cover songs and our own original songs together. And sadly, but not sadly, Liliana Fisher, who is amazing, has gone off to do her own thing. Mm-hmm. So it's just Zoe Zamora and myself now for the Sirens of Serendipity. But we have a YouTube channel where we have several songs that we've done together. So it's Sirens of Serendipity on YouTube.
0: On YouTube. Mm-hmm. Find that out. So you can listen to the radio, WRFL, hear Mella B here at 88.1 WRFL Lexington.
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0: Welcome to Midway Music Melodeon. It is Saturday morning, beautiful morning. You can check out some things going on around town. You can head down to the farmer's market, or you could come to WRFL DJ training. Yes, you too can become a DJ. You don't have to be a student. You could be a community member like me and come to two of three trainings the next three Saturdays, including today. Come down to the Jacob Jacob's Building and go at noon to DJ training. You can learn all about how to do this this kind of thing. For me, it's been a great experience. I've learned a whole lot, learned about a lot of new music, and also learned that I have a hard time multitasking. So, but it's been great. It's been great. So we're going to hear a little bit more from Mella B this hour. She's a musician out of Frankfort, Kentucky, who plays around town. Are you playing around town anytime soon here? I think this afternoon?
1: Yeah, as long as it doesn't rain. This is actually a private event, so I can't invite like a bunch of people, sadly.
0: Oh, okay.
1: But I can say it, just not blurt out the address.
0: Right, right.
1: but it's going to be a treehouse gig.
0: So you're branching out into new. Sorry.
1: Don't say sorry. I love your dad jokes. Always look forward to your jokes.
0: Great. So the treehouse this afternoon or evening, mm-hmm. And then when's the next time someone could come hear you in person live?
1: I believe I will be playing at Rockies. Actually, no. I take that back. Tomorrow, I will be playing in Midway from 10 to 1. There's a festival going on, so be walking the streets as a musician. That's going to be an interesting one.
0: Yeah, so Midway Fall Festival, Mella B as a wandering minstrel on Bruin Street, right? So, yep, you can check out the Fall Festival. It is a great, great event. So I think you have another song for us off of your new album.
1: I do. This one is interesting because, I mean, it can mean so many different things to so many different people. But The Sirens of Serendipity, we sing this one together too, and I really like it with all three of us. It's kind of a haunting sound. Mm. And you can find that on YouTube, Sirens of Serendipity on YouTube. And this song, Unclean. But it's during, I was supposed to have surgery in last year. And my friend Mike Tuttle, who's a local musician, he said, because I was told by the doctor I can't sing for 2 months. Not in the shower, not doing dishes, not riding in the car. It was very difficult. Mm-hmm. Even for people that are not musicians, you know, that you sing. Anyway. So he kind of laughed about it and told me, you should make a rap song. While you can't sing, you can at least write out a rap song. I'm like, huh, okay, we'll see about this. And I did. I was sleeping and recovering from surgery, and just these lyrics, Unclean, came to my mind, and I had to get up and just... Well, get up very slowly and write these lyrics out. So yeah, it's a rap song.
0: Unclean, Mella B.
1: But it has to be the clean version for the radio.
0: Thank you. Thank you for not getting me kicked off the radio.

0: you didn't keep your eyes on the prize.
1: The way it pulled me down, worshiping the crown. I was part of the great crowd, but everyone knows now. But I don't need to wear a crown, yeah, I could be proud. I made the right choice, cause I chose not to drown. You know what?

0: That was a rap song by Mella B. Not what you normally expect coming into your shows, but you sing that with the Sirens of Serendipity. Mm-hmm. Yep. You can find Sirens of Serendipity on YouTube. Thank you, Mella, for sharing that song. I think you said that song can mean a lot of different things to a lot of different people.
1: Absolutely, yeah. And I've heard some people say it's like a bad breakup and having to, you know, at first you feel like, well, maybe I'm unclean or, you know, maybe I'm the problem. But then you find out, well, no, I'm good. They're the problem and I'm going to move on. It's okay.
0: Yep. Good. Thank you for sharing that. We're going to go into another song by the A La La's with a song called Snakes of Hydra off their album Sirenas. Sirenas. I don't know. I think that might be Spanish for sirens. I thought it might be a good segue there. So this is newest album by the A La La's. Lots of good songs. It's kind of like a psychedelic trip. Check it out.

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1: 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This is Midway Music Melodeon on Saturday morning. We have a special guest, Mella B, in studio. But you just heard from the A La La's with Snakes of Hydra off their new album, Sirenus. Before that, you heard Mella B with Unclean. And then before that, you heard Nate Jones with Good Old Days that Mella and several other local artists sang on. We're going to listen to new song from a band that you may have heard of, Iron and Wine. This is Robin's Egg. It's off the new album, Hen's Teeth. And then we're going to be back with more music from Mella. Stay tuned.

0: That was Iron and Wine off of a new album, Robin's Egg. So, Mella, during the break, you were telling me that you have an Iron and Wine connection here. What is that connection?
1: Oh, my husband and I, our first dance at our wedding back in 2007 was an Iron and Wine song, Such Great Heights.
0: Wow. And how long ago was that, if you don't mind me asking?
1: 19 years ago.
0: Congratulations.
1: Thank you.
0: Go Rhett.
1: You're listening. I know you're listening.
0: Right, so what are you going to play for us next? Actually, let's just let it be a surprise.
1: Okay.
0: Ready?

0: And that, of course, is
1: Iron and Wine, and it's Such Great Heights, and our first Dan's wedding song.
0: That's wonderful. Mella B in the studio with us, and we have some great music coming up. More tracks from her upcoming album, I Was in a Cult. Also, Uncooked, right?
1: Undercooked.
0: Good. We're going to listen to another song by Lucy and the Love Letters, a local artist here. This is Sweetest Shade of Rose, and then we'll be back with Mella B.

0: WRFL Lexington. That was Lucy and the Love Letters with Sweetest Shade of Rose, a single that's just recently been released. I want to tell you a little bit about Kentucky Tenants, which is a 501c3 nonprofit organization and a tenant union fighting for a Kentucky where everyone has safe, dignified, and permanently affordable housing governed by the community. Their goal is to build community power and improve quality of life through greater tenant protections across the city and state, tenant unions, and the creation of social housing options. More information is available at kytenants.org. We're here in the studio with Mella B., and we're going to hear more from her in just a moment. Stay tuned.
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0: We're here live in the studio, WRFL, at the Gatton Student Center on the beautiful University of Kentucky campus. It's Saturday, guys. Saturday, y'all. And lots of things to do. So what's happening with you later today?
2: I get to go to a private event. I get to be in a treehouse.
0: In a treehouse.
2: And to play music for people, as long as it doesn't rain. They're looking into that. But it's like a half treehouse.
0: How cool is that?
2: Be on the treehouse as a stage. I'm excited.
0: Wow. Well, hopefully you're not afraid of heights.
2: I didn't think about that.
0: I'm sure it'll be fine. So where next?
2: Tomorrow I will be playing at the Midway Fall Festival, and I get to be a walking musician.
0: Excellent. Okay, and what time will you be doing that?
2: From 10 to 1.
0: Excellent. Mella B. out of Frankfort, Kentucky. And where can people find you on the socials and whatnot?
2: I'm on Instagram and Facebook and YouTube, and just as M-E-L-A space the letter B.
0: All right, Mella B. And you can check out Spotify, Apple Music, and all the streaming services for Mella B.'s music. New album coming out December, January time frame. I Was in a Cult. You've played several songs off of that. We're going to play two more. So what's the next one? Oh, yeah, I remember.
2: Nice.
0: I remember, Mella B.
2: So this song is about my mom. I lost her in 2009. But this was a part of the Fellowship of the Sing requested songs, not requested, but prompts to write a song about someone you admire or really care about. And yeah, then to turn it into like a somewhat reggae song. So that was nice because then I no longer cry when I sing it.
0: Oh, yeah.
2: Except for the last part sometimes. But

0: supposed to do.
1: Wow, that's a touching song about your mother, and the bridge in that song where you go into, is that an E minor? And then what's the other chord that you're playing? Is that like a...
2: I think that's a D minor 7, right?
1: Is okay.
2: Is that what it is? Or G... Yeah, no.
1: D minor 7? Okay, or...
2: Right? It's one of my favorite chords.
1: It's great, yeah. I don't know. But that's... that really helps turn the song a little bit. And then we go into the dandelions. So was your mother's favorite flower dandelions?
2: She loved dandelions, and sometimes she would see them on the side of like the freeway or the side of the road, and she would just turn over, like, stop and go to the side. Like, what are you doing? And she would go and then be like, get out of the car, I want to take a picture, pick it up.
1: So was there any preference of dandelions as yellow flowers or as seeds ready?
2: Definitely
1: the seeds.
2: It would have to be some of them were like this, you know, I'm trying to like
1: the size of a volleyball. That's what you're showing. Yeah.
2: Some of them are huge.
1: I did not realize that.
2: Love those. So yeah, we would pick those up all the time. That, and then she also loved calla lilies, so that's why I've got two tattoos. One is the dandelion and one is the calla lily.
1: Yep, one dandelion, one calla lily. Mm-hmm. And then, speaking of tattoos, you have another really interesting tattoo that you shared. Can you tell us a little bit about that?
2: Yeah, well, my mom always would get upset with me when I was a little kid because I'd always write on my arm, especially if I had to remember something, because I've never had a great memory, but find out that's because of my disease that I have. So it's like, oh, okay, that's mm-hmm. a correlation. But anyway, I write on my arm all the time and try to write my music of what songs I need to sing next. And I decided instead of like a sticky note tattoo or a paper tattoo, I want a scroll. So that's what the big scroll on my left arm is. And I write on it every day.
1: That's great. So it helps you to remember.
2: Mm-hmm. I remember.
1: Yeah. You remember? That was I Remember from Mella B, which has a lot of different tendrils. We're going to listen to another local artist for a moment, and then we'll be back with Mella B a little bit later. This is Allie O'Donnell with Trout

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1: 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I'm here in the studio live with Mella B, who's played several songs off her upcoming album.
2: I was in a cult. Undercooked.
1: So due out December, January timeframe. 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
2: I don't think I am.
1: Okay.
2: But I have DistroKid, so it distributes it like a lot of different places, some places that I've never been to. So
1: okay.
2: Maybe.
1: Now, can people buy it directly from DistroKid?
2: I think they can watch it on DistroKid, maybe.
1: Okay.
2: If I send them a link.
1: Gotcha. Well, we appreciate you being here in the studio with us today, sharing your music.
2: It's been fun.
1: Yeah. So you have another song off of your album that you're going to share. Can you tell us a little bit about this song?
2: So this song is called You Have the Strength.

0: And I actually made it in 2023. It was a really, really tough time in our family's life. We were really strict. Well, I was really strict with our son because I was still a part of that cult. And I got too strict to the point where he ended up in the hospital for 2 weeks from depression, and just it was really, really bad.
1: Mm-hmm.
0: And so I reconsidered mm-hmm. all the things, being strict, and is it worth it? Is it, you know, this isn't right. And as I was driving in my car on the way from the hospital, I heard a song on the radio, and I liked the beat, but I didn't like the lyrics, so I turned it off, and these lyrics started flowing, and I had to pull over to the side of the road and just write it all out and cry it out,
1: mm-hmm.
0: and realized that it's okay. You know, we do our best. We have the strength to keep going and be better people.
1: mm-hmm. I think we all reach that point in our lives where it's too much, or we don't know what to do next. And I think this song helps to speak to that. What were the first words that came to you?
0: I don't remember, actually.
1: No, that's okay. This was a surprise question.
0: Yeah, so. No, it's okay. It's okay. It's good. It makes me try to think. There was a lot of... I think one of the things that really came to my mind was copious amount of locked doors.
1: Mm.
0: So that was a big thing, just... both literal and figurative, of being in a hospital and seeing all these doors that you can't get behind, and your son is in the other room, and it was a lot.
1: You Have the Strength by Mella B here in the studio.

0: That's a very meaningful song.
1: Thank you.
0: Yeah. I have seen people respond to that in the audience. Thank you for sharing that with us.
1: Thank you for having me here.
0: It's been wonderful having you in the studio, Malabi. We're looking forward to having you back sometime, hopefully, and enjoy your treehouse gig.
1: Thank you.
0: And thank you for sharing your music.
1: Oh, thank you so much. And it's been wonderful to be here and to get to know you even more and to hang out. I appreciate it.
0: Yeah, look for more local music here at Midway Music Melodeon and around town. Encourage you to check out local music wherever you can. Fall Festival for you tomorrow, right? And then other places anytime.
1: Yeah, I'll be at Rockies next weekend.
0: Rockies next weekend. Where is Rockies at?
1: Rockies is in Frankfurt.
0: In Frankfurt. Mm-hmm. All right. Good deal. Thank you again, Mella.
1: Thank you, bud.
0: We're going to listen now to Monterey with Leaves. Mm-hmm.

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I wanna float like water.

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1: 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We will kick this off with Eddie Current's Suppression Ring. This is Memory Lane.

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2: All right, you just heard Prison Affair with Big Bottom Baby from Demo 3. Before that, one of those soul stompers I like to throw in every once in a while. That was Jackie Harris and the Exciters with Do It, Do It from the Get Down Raw and Rare Funk Jams, 1967 to 1971. Before that was the No Talents with We Are the No Talents from their self-titled album. Before that was Rocket from the Tombs with Never Gonna Kill Myself Again from the day the Earth met the Rocket from the Tombs. Before that was Dan Melchior und das Menace with No Horizon, No Prescription from the album Thank You Very Much. And beginning the set and the show was Eddie Current Suppression Ring with Memory Lane from Primary Colors. Up next, this is the Adverts with One Chord Wonders.

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1: 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All right, you just heard Sex Mex covering Lou Reed. That was Perfect Day from Stuff I Covered. Before that was Brain Bombs with Burning Hell from the album Burning Hell. Let's kind of segue into the second track on that album, too, a little bit. Before that, you heard We the People with You Burn Me Up and Down from Too Much Noise. And beginning that set was The Adverts with One Chord Wonders from Crossing the Red Sea with The Adverts. And, you know, we just played Sex Mex, but, you know, we love Sex Mex here on the Unhinged Reality Show. One of our favorite current active bands. So let's play one off the new album. Yes, this is Brain Dead by Sex Mex from his, it's really just one dude pretty much, his latest album, 2112. Which is, like, not the same as Rush, right? Yeah.

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1: All right, you just heard the Flamin' Groovies with Yes, It's True from Shake Some Action. And before that was also the Flamin' Groovies with Have You Seen My Baby from Teenage Head. I figured if I can play two Sex Mexes in a row, we could definitely play two Flamin' Groovies in a row, especially when they sound like almost like different bands from their shifts in era from, you know, sort of the best Rolling Stones type band, America.

America ever had that never made it slash to later power pop innovators. Anyway, before that was the Black Lips with Family Tree from Arabia Mountain. Before that was the Desperate Bicycles with Skill from the Occupied Territory 7-inch. And beginning that set was a new track from Sex Mex. That was Brain Dead from 2112. And up next, this is Radio Birdman with Non-Stop Girls.

0: 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We're all the way to the left. Yeah.
1: Yep, you're listening to WRFL Lexington. Welcome to the Unhinged Reality Show. You just heard The Velvet Underground with I'm Sticking With You from their album VU. Gotta throw that every once in a blue moon, Velvet Underground. I don't have a favorite band. If somebody asked, I'd probably just say them because, you know, it makes sense in all these ways I'm not going to get into right now. Anyway, before that, you heard The Wipers with What Is from Over the Edge, which sounds very similar to Telepathic Love, which is the B-side of the Alien Boy single. But, yeah, fun fact. They're both good. Anyway, before that was Green Blue with In Lies from Paper Thin. Before that was Don Chorus and the Blue Bleeps, that covering the undertones. That was Teenage Kicks from She's Got the Power, female power pop, punk, and garage. Before that, it was Registrators with Killer Man. That's a Gasoline cover, and that's from the album Terminal Boredom. And beginning that set was Radio Birdman with Nonstop Girls from Radio's Appear. And up next, you know, actually, I'm going to play some Hives. This is the Hives with Declare Gare Nucleaire.

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1: All right, you just heard Blistex with Disorden from Nasty Licks. Before that was Dish Rags with Cement from Bloodstains Across Superpunk. Before that was The Exit with Out in the Street from Killed by Death number 19. Before that we had The Weirdos with We Got the Neutron Bomb from the We Got the Neutron Bomb EP. Before that was The A-Frames with Neutron Bomb from 333. And before that, in beginning of the hour, was The Controllers with the original Neutron Bomb from Killed by Death, Rare Punk. 77-82. All right, what do we got next? Let's play some Meaty Buys. This is New Freedom. That's FREEDUMBS.

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1: 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More information about SAS can be found on Facebook or at the organization's website, SAS, sexualassaultsafespace.org. All right, you just heard Suburban Lawns with Unable from their self-titled album. Before that, it was V3 with American Face from the album Photograph Burns, one of Jim Shepherd's bands. He had a tragic life, tragic end, all that. Before that, it was Workers' Comp with High on the Job from their self-titled album. Before that, you heard The Mods with I Give You an Inch from The World Ain't Round at Square 17 Paint Peeling Garage Punk Monsters. And beginning that set was The Meaty Buys with New Freedom, D-U-M-B, yeah. That's from No Freedom Punk Rarities, 1977 to 1983. And, we were just talking about Workers' Comp, High on the Job. Let's play next, Mutants. This is Boss Man. Here we go.

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1: All right, let's take a look-see at the event calendar and see what's going down around town today, Saturday, 9/19. We have Speedway Boogie at the Fish Tank at 7 p.m. We also have Vinyl Richie Presents Video Age Live, a tribute to the MTV era with Bo Daggett. That's at the Burl at 7:30 p.m. And we also have today, Saturday, 9/19, at noon today, that's WRFL DJ Training Number 1. That's in the Jacob Science Building, Room 108. You know, like last week was disorientation, you know, but so even if you miss that, I'll bet I have this hunch, and like the BOD can like come fight me over this, they get mad, but I feel like you could maybe just, even if you miss disorientation, I feel like you might be able to just show up at DJ Training Number 1 and be like, hey, I'm so sorry I missed the disorientation, but I really want to do this. And I bet they just might, just a hunch, I bet they might be cool with that. Yeah, anyway. You just heard Pip Squeak with My Love's Like a Horse Untamed. That's a live acoustic version from Live at Psychic Wave. Before that, you heard Bad Brains with Pay to See Word. That's from the single Thereof. Before that, you heard Gentleman Jesse and His Men with You Don't Have to If You Don't Want to from the self-titled album. Before that, new track from Twisted Teens, that was Guided Thunder from Florida.

sung by Johnny Vaughn and the Dry Heaves.

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2: Yes, you are listening to I'm sliding this mic over a little bit. Yes, you are listening to WRFL Lexington. Welcome to the Unhinged Reality Show. You just heard the Oblivions with Black September. That's a Johnny. It's the Oblivions cover. It's also Johnny. Whatever. It's from Barrister's 95. Before that, you heard the Dictators with Backseat Boogie, Outtake Take One. From that's a bonus track from Go Girl Crazy. Before that, you heard the Sleeveens with Surprises from National Anthem. Before that, you heard Time with Land of a Thousand Dances. That's a Wilson Pickett cover from Back from the Grave, Volume 7, Raw Blastin', mid-60s punk. And before that, you heard Heather the Jerk, new track from Heather the Jerk. That was Get Off My Lawn from Scroll If You Love Devil. And beginning that set was Alas, Sons of Krypton, with Meteorite from Teenage Trash. Just got a text from my man Jesse. I'll have to check that out here in a sec. Anyway. You know, as we mentioned like a week or two ago, like kind of early in the show, that we got mail. We never get mail here, but we not only got mail, we got a mail from an individual who is currently at Federal Medical Center, Federal Prison Medical Center. And it was like a collage and like this really cool letter. And they were like, man, like, you know, incarceration, addiction, recovery. I appreciate you all discussing those things. And I was like, should we keep their anonymity? Like, I don't know. But then I like started Googling. I was like, man, they put themselves out there already. So I'm going to say who this person is. I think it's just like the coolest thing. Man by the name of Kit Brixton, obviously in prison, incarcerated artist and author, contributor, Queer Flux, Prisoner Anthologies. The art is really cool. Their writing is really cool. So I just want to put it out there. Kit Brixton is a cool individual. And we actually, what do we do with the thing already?
3: Oh, well, we really, really appreciate you listening and taking the time to send us mail. You sent us a really cool collage, and we have framed it. And now we're just looking for a good spot to hang it in our house.
2: That's right. We're all about the wall hanging. This one's got to have a good spot.
3: And we're also working on a letter to send back to you.
2: Yes.
3: My portion's finished.
2: Yeah, I'm just, like, dragging my feet, but we'll get you back. Anyway, yeah. So sort of on that, we'll just say on the addiction recovery note, you know, Annabelle and I are both in that right now, long term, 6 years for me, 7 for her. But anyway, if you've ever been in recovery, you might have been to like 12-step meetings. Mm-hmm. So here's a thing that happens. It's about the 13th step. It's like, you know, you finish the 12th, and then you got to get the next one, which is, well, this is what this song is about. This is the Malacas with Met a Girl at NA. That is, I met a girl at the Narcotics Anonymous meeting. Here we go.

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1: All right, you just heard Drunk in Hell with I'm an A word from that self-titled album. And then before that was Nobunny with Bye Bye Roxy.
2: You know, we kind of went on that addiction theme, and I don't know exactly what Bye Bye Roxy is about, but if you were someone like us who were like using certain substances like 15 years ago, I think I might know what that's about.
1: Yeah, I feel like that too. And yeah. Also it applies to like, you know, whatever kind of opiate addiction
2: trying to say bye-bye to it, man. I think that's just how it feels, yeah.
1: But that's from Secret Songs, Reflections from the Ear Mirror. And then before that was the Holy Ghost Reception Committee number 9 with Know They're You from the Torchbearers. And then before that, in the beginning of that set, was the Malakas with Met a Girl at N.A. from Too Good to Be True plus Sorry About My Drinking. And then up next, this is the Exploding Hearts with Jailbird.

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1: 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All right, you just heard The Duchess and the Duke with Strangers from She's the Duchess, He's the Duke. And then before that was Shop Assistants covering Motorhead. That was Ace of Spades from Peel Sessions. And then before that was The Jabbers with Bite It, You Scum. And that was post G.G. Allin, and it was the OG frontman from The Queers. And that's from a six-song EP recorded in Hi-Fi Stereo. And then before that was Crime with Frustration from San Francisco Still Doomed. And then before that, in the beginning of that set, was The Exploding Hearts with Jailbird, and that's from Guitar Romantic. And up next, this is the New Bomb Turks with Born to Lose Lautrec. Here we go.

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1: All right, we're coming into the home stretch here, the final 15 minutes of the Unhinged Reality Show. So thank you for listening. And up next should be the Blue Yodel number 9. And you just heard Dogs, the ones from France, with The Most Forgotten French Boy from Too Much Class for the Neighborhood. And before that was Gino and the Goons with Got the Skinny from Shake It. And then before that was The Dirty Words with Why from Mayhem and Psychosis, Volumes 1 and 2, 60 Psychosonic Blasts. And then before that was the 1-2 punch from Loli and the Chonies with That Was Sick of You. And then the Kids from Boyle Heights. And those are both from P.S. We Hate You. And before that, in the beginning of that set, was New Bomb Turks with Born to Lose Lautrec from Destroy Oh Boy. And up next, this is the Bobby Teens with Secret Date. Here we go.

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4: Yes, you're listening to WRFL Lexington, and look who's walking through the door. It's Emily for the Blue Yodel number 9. Are you going to just jump on? Do we like play a little quick one or what?
5: No, I need no intro.
4: She needs no intro. She's something like a pro, y'all.
5: I'm just a little loosey-goosey, as always. All right. But
4: All right.
5: In a pro-style way.
4: That's exactly right.
5: How you doing?
4: I'm good. How are you? Here, let me close these things out. We're just going to,
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4: all right.
5: To do radio for the folks.
4: Okay. Well, there you go. It's all you now.
5: Yeah, we're going. We're doing. We're seeing. We're cruising here with Blue Yodel number 9. Not a problem. Thank you for that, John. Have a great weekend. Have a good day. And we will see you next week. This is Emily, and you're tuned into Blue Yodel number 9 on 88.1 WRFL FM. What we're going to start the show off with is some new stuff. This is by Don Williams, straight out of the Americana Playbox. This is off of Epilogue, the Cellar Tapes. And the track that we'll be hearing is Try Me Again on 88.1 WRFL.

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1: WRFL 1220, you are tuned into Blue Yodel number 9. Thank you for doing it. This is so much fun. Every Saturday, I'm privileged to do this, sit in this chair and spin records and CDs and speak to you fine folks.
2: Oh, that's great.
1: Yeah. So what we just listened to was a new pair of glasses. And that was, I don't know who it was by. Maybe this is the wrong CD in a different jacket. Okay, so new pair of glasses, I think, is what we were listening to. Anyway, what we're listening to before that was Infamous, that I'm sure of, is Infamous String Dusters doing Holding On to You, a double shot of them, Dead Man Walking. And before that, Don Williams did You Came True and Try Me Again. And yeah, a little harried and hurried and discombobulated and the like. Not able to sign into my computer today for whatever reason. It's the same password I've used a gazillion times and it's just decided not to recognize. And the caps lock is off and all the tricks and whistles and holding my nose a certain way and nothing's working. So anyway, we're doing it the old school way, just by writing down songs on pieces of paper and relating them to you and nearly getting it right. So appreciate your patience and hopefully I'll get this situation rectified in short order. This is Miss Emily and you're tuned into 88.1 WRFL's Blue Yodel number 9. Stephen Hicks coming up at 2 o'clock. Don't be late for that. He'll have something completely different for you, and that's the name of his show. And now for something completely different. It always is. It's always wonderful. We'll be rolling right back into the music. Don't know who's playing what or what this title might be, but I believe it could be worthy. It's worthy. It is worthy. You're worthy. We're worthy. We'll figure it out. 88.1 WRFL Lexington.

0: And that was The Old Radio by Pine Mountain Railroad. Before that was Tuatha Dia doing Long Black Curl. Before that, Lonesome Dove by John Reichman and the Jaybirds. For Years by Rock County. And before that, Angel in My Dreams by Phoenix. And to start the show, a long time ago, it was New Pair of Glasses by David Peterson in 1946. You're listening to WRFL FM Lexington. I'm Miss Emily, and this is Blue Yodel number 9. Thanks for tuning in. We appreciate your business. And we will be rolling right back into the music after this message.
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1: And you are listening to WRFL. Hey, how's it going? It's a game day. Whew, buckle up. So Texas is welcoming the Wildcats with open arms and they're just chomping at the bit to get a hold of some Wildcat tail, I think. Anyway, that kicks off at 3:30. What you were just listening to there before the break was Jessica by the Kentucky Headhunters. Before that, it was Tim O'Brien doing Digging My Potatoes, and Kentucky by Mac Wiseman. Before that, Del McCrary Band did Queen Anne's Lace and The Lonesome River by Ralph Stanley and Bob Dylan. That brings us where we are at right this moment. We do have some activities going on, some fun activities going on in and around the city of Lexington. So many activities. All right, so Vinyl Richie presents Video Age Live, a tribute to the MTV era with Bo Daggett. That's at the Burl tonight. That should be a ton of fun. 7:30 p.m. If you're nostalgic for the 80s or you never lived through them and you'd like to know more, well, then that's your jam, man. Vinyl Richie presents Video Age Live, a tribute to the MTV era with Bo Daggett. That's at the Burl tonight at 7:30. Speedway Boogie happening at the Fish Tank tonight at 7. And that's about it. Sure, there's just a myriad of fall festivals getting off the ground and some music festivals as well. I do know of one in particular out to Old Midway Town, and that's just up the interstate a ways, northwest. So, what's that called? Midway Fall Festival. That's what it's called. 52nd Annual Midway Fall Festival taking place today and tomorrow, downtown Midway, Kentucky. All kinds of stuff going on there. Arts and crafts, dozens of regional artists and crafters, foods and drinks and food trucks, local favorites, beer and wine, entertainment, live music all weekend. I don't know who's playing, but they're playing. Family activities, children activities, special attractions like photos with wolves. That's special. So you have official parking available at $10 per car, shuttles complimentary from the official parking areas to downtown Midway. It's just a nice day to get away and do the Midway thing, I think.
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1: All right, so let's do it. That's what I'm hearing. Okay, maybe. It's definitely not a day for football if you're a UK fan. We're trembling, our claws are trembling as we are where we sit. Digging My Potatoes. Okay, so back to the music now. Here we go. Cash on the Barrelhead. 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
1: 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Good afternoon. It's Miss Emily, and I'm in for another few minutes. If you'd like to get a request in, that's okay by me. I'd be happy to take that call. It's 859-257-9735. What you've just been listening to there before the break, Green Mountain Special, by Banjo Dan and the Midnight Playboys. Also heard Cash on the Barrelhead by the Cox Family. Wait a Minute is what we'll be hearing next, and we'll let that play on 88.1 WRFL FM.
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1: And now for something completely different.

That was Richard and Linda Thompson with The Calvary Cross from their 1974 sophomore album, I Want to See the Bright Lights Tonight. That was my coworker John Walker's Desert Island album. I have even more songs from people's Desert Island albums, including my parents' picks, Born to Run and Animals, but I digress. Let me take a second to introduce myself first. Now, my name is Stephen Hicks, and over the years I've been given other handles, nicknames, appellations, and cognomens, including but not limited to PH, Heaven Sticks, Dr. Stephen Strange, thank you SSBSB, tune in to Sirius Moonlight every Saturday, 10 to midnight, DJ Baldspot, Little Heathen Stevens, DJ Stephen Bag of Barbecue Broke Detectives, goes out to all my boys locked up, and all of my girls, I don't discriminate, Jenny Barbecue, Stephen Malcolm X, and the Hicks, you're a mean one, Stephen Hicks. Still off that post-Labor Day drip. I think that was the last holiday. Steven Universe, still haven't watched it. Been watching the antics of Benson and Stabler. If you know, you know. The Stevenator, Talter Wunus. I constantly thank God for Esteban. Thank you, Aunt Marilyn. Stephen Hicks and the Hot Licks. Thank you, Dad. Hope you, Mom, and Grandma are enjoying yourselves on this pretty hot Saturday in September there. I'm so Lexington, I saw Patton Oswalt at the Opera House 2 weeks ago. Never got a chance to say it on here. It was fun. As always, follow me at whereyouwantobe666 on Zanga. No longer Photobucket, though. They deactivated it. XPipX on Nextdoor. That's the new MySpace. Hashtag bring back Commonwealth Stadium. Hashtag basic healthcare should not be illegal. Hashtag LGBTQ rights are human rights. Hashtag workers should own the means of production. And wait for it! Is something completely different. Make sure that if you have the AC blasting, you got those windows cranked up. Skirt, skirt. And we'll be right back.

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0: That was Little Feat with Don't Bogart That Joint from 1978's Waiting for Columbus, the only live album somebody picked when I was asking folks what their Desert Island album would be. I got even more songs from people's Desert Island albums, but first, I got a public service announcement for y'all, so listen up. 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So, I'm pretty sure everybody out there is familiar with the hypothetical concept of the Desert Island album. For anybody who is uninitiated, the idea is that you are stranded on a desert island, and I'll even add in the factor that you are not getting saved. There is no hope, but you've luckily got your Walkman there. It's got enough battery life left for at least, you know, a spin of one album, which of course you have in the CD player there. And so I was asking folks at the places I work, what would that album be? And I got a slew of different responses, and I'm here to share with you all what everybody said. So, got songs lined up from Muse, one from Pixies, thank you to Justin and Charla, and a whole lot more right here on WRFL Lexington.
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That was Lil Wayne with Upgrade You from 2007's The Drought 3. Shout out George, he was the only one who picked a mixtape for his Desert Island album. I asked him, did they ever print that? He said, I had it burned on a CD, so it still counts. Well, if you are in Lexington and you are looking for some live entertainment, we've got a few things coming up tonight, Saturday, September 19th. Starting with Speedway Boogie will be at the Fish Tank at 7 p.m. And then Vinyl Richie presents Video Age Live, a tribute to the MTV era with Bo Daggett. That's at the Burl at 7:30. And then finally, Interzone presents DJ Jail, DJ Victra, and performances by Punk Freud and Lux. That is at 8 p.m. at Al's Bar. If you'd like to know everything that's happening around town, feel free to visit our website, wrfl.fm/events. It's updated regularly. And remember, you can support local talent. Coming up, I have even more Desert Island albums that I asked the people that I work with at the two places I work. Got a slew of responses of all varieties.

0: and I've got some songs lined up from MGMT's Oracular Spectacular, one from Joni Mitchell's Blue, and a whole lot more right here on Something Completely Different.
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0: 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We're all the way to the left. Yeah.
1: Now for something completely different.

Now, sometime during the shooting, James Liddell caught a hit in the arm and one in the thigh. Just enough to hurt, but not bad enough to die. He made it back home and rounded up about 60 of his boys. Just enough to make him feel like a man. A few days later, when the assault trial against him was set, he came back with 60 heavily armed character witnesses.

dead had used the injustice system to their complete disadvantage. The grand jury said they had it coming. After all, they was just desperate half-breeds.

That was Vacations with their song Home from their 2016 EP Vibes. This is the only EP that was chosen as someone's Desert Island album. Still counts. So thank you, Xavier. If you're just tuning in, my name is Stephen Hicks, aka Dr. Stephen Strange. And today we're talking about Desert Island albums. If you only had one album to listen to, say you were hypothetically stranded on a desert island, which would you pick? Wouldn't you know, the top result when I asked people this question was a resounding, I don't know. And so, I'm not looking for people who are wishy-washy, I'm looking for people's answers from the heart. Just right on the spot, just don't even think about it, and that is what I made today's playlist with. So I have songs lined up from Genesis's The Lamb Lies Down on Broadway, one from Coheed and Cambria's In Keeping Secrets of Silent Earth 3, and a lot more right here on something completely different.

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Blink-182, Stay Together for the Kids, from their 2001 album, Take Off Your Pants and Jacket. 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DJ Baldspot, and you are just in time for another public service announcement, so listen up. The Thrifty Cat is a new resource for UK students that offers gently used clothing, furniture, appliances, textbooks, decor, and more. 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The Thrifty Cat supports a zero-waste campus. 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Well, we are rounding third base over here at WFL HQ. Still got songs from People's Desert Island albums to play for you all. I mean, I feel like I started asking people almost like 2 months ago and finally got a chance to make a playlist and share for you all. And wouldn't you know, when I ask people what the last album they would ever want to listen to again is, I got a few movie soundtracks. So I'm going to play some songs from the Scott Pilgrim vs. the World soundtrack, one from Across the Universe, and a lot more right here on WRFL Lexington.

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0: That's sick. Let me check it out. Wow, it looks exactly like the station in real life.
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0: Okay, then play some music.
1: All right, we have a few choices. We got freeform jazz, electronic, and electronic again.
0: Wow, this must have taken forever to build.
1: It took me hours. So much painstaking mining, crafting, mining again, and building. Thankfully, nothing, and I mean absolutely nothing, can ruin this
0: moment. Oh my God, watch out! Welp.
1: Stupid creepers. How are we ever going to listen to WRFL Lexington now?
0: In real life and, not in Minecraft?
1: Oh. Yeah, that makes sense. Let's do that.
2: Yeah, you definitely should I don't know. 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Welcome to Analog Distortions, where we strive to broadcast those wondrously warped, velvety, vibrant radio waves all to a soundtrack of your favorite alt-rock and dream pop. It is just Carter. It normally would be Carter and Arthur in the studio this evening/afternoon. Welcome on in to Analog Distortions here on WRFL Lexington 88.1 FM. This week is gonna be, it's just me this week. If you missed us last week, it's because I was out of town and Arthur was also out of town because we were both doing stuff. It's just me in the studio this week because Arthur had some important scholarly business to take care of that I will not be getting into because I don't feel like it. Well, coming up here in just a minute, we have our first little bit of alt-rock for this afternoon/evening. We are going to go with Piebald with their track Fun Destroyer off of Tales for the Rages. It'll be a bit more music heavy this week if any of you were really hoping for me and Arthur to discuss some really intellectual topics, then I'm sorry to say that it's just going to be me, and I'm probably just going to be yapping about something that I find interesting, but we'll save that later. For right now, let's get into some musica. Yes, indeed. All right. Some Piebald with Fun Destroyer. Hopefully it actually doesn't destroy your fun, but let's see. Yeah.

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1: 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Normally would be Arthur and Carter, but now it's just Carter. What you just heard was a little bit of some good alt-rock with Young Marble Giants with their track Include Me Out off of Colossal Youth. Then from Bia Baba Doobie, we had Radio off of her album Pylon. Then from Remember Sports, we had Ghost off of The Refrigerator. And then, of course, from Piebald, we had Fun Destroyer off of Tales for the Rages. I don't, I know that Bia Baba Doobie, she made that song, I want to say back in, I think, 2021, 2020, maybe 2020. Lonely Girl, I think it's what it's called. I distinctly remember hearing that song, and it was okay. And I remember recently hearing that a lot of people were realizing that she wasn't that great of an artist, which I personally think she's fine, I think. But it's just not my type of tune, you know? But, I mean, if you like Bia Baba Doobie, I mean, by all means, go listen to her. I mean, she has a good voice, in my opinion, but it's just not my type. But I know there was a lot of, she was getting a lot of hate because people realized she relied so heavily on auto-tune and just making it sound like that, I guess. And so, yeah, I don't know. It's a weird state of entertainment and pop culture that we're in right now where so much of someone's like personal and social integrity is dictated by your opinions and like your formations of opinions. Like, everyone has to have a voice nowadays. And while obviously, yes, everyone does have a voice, it's not so much as you need to always get what you need to say. It's always, I think, you need to think about what you're going to say, because if you're just saying stuff just to say stuff, then that's probably not the most productive way to add to the conversation, especially about pop culture and social culture. But when it so essentially what I'm trying to say here is that think before you speak. I know it sounds really, really simple and kind of stupid, but it's a lot more true than you realize, in that thinking, and when I say think, I mean do your own research, formulate an opinion based on evidence and fact, not on emotion, at least when we're talking about facts and stuff. But when it comes to like stuff that can kind of be dictated, like pop culture, it's a little bit wonky in that way. But anyway, well, that's my little bit of a yap sesh for right now. Coming up next off of from Warning, we have Landing Lights off of Rituals of Shame. I'll be curious to see what this one sounds like, and then we'll get into some more music, and then some more yapping, and then some more music, and then da-da-da-da-da-da-da-da. Hopefully you all are enjoying it at home and in your car, if that's where you listen to your radio, which is probably it. But let's see. Let's see what Warning has for us. There it is. Analog Distortions. WRFL 88.1. Keep it dialed. Let's go.

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2: 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He's got some absolutely dope stuff coming out of the studio at that time. If you're just now tuning in, welcome to Analog Distortions. My name is Carter, where we strive to broadcast those wondrously warped, velvety, violent radio waves all to a soundtrack of your favorite alt-rock. This is Carter, and welcome on in on WRFL Lexington 88.1. Before I tell you the songs that you just heard, listen up. The Kentucky Music Business Club, is an organization for University of Kentucky students that provides members with valuable, hands-on experience and promotes a love for the music industry. 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More information about the club and how to get involved is available on the Kentucky Music Business Club's BB Involved page or Instagram at kmbc.uky. I've always heard a lot about the Music Business Club. Apparently, it's very, very cool. And that you actually, funnily enough, like the PSA says, you get to actually go to site visits and meet with industry professionals. excuse me. I think those changing temperatures are messing with my lungs because, oh my goodness, I have a lot of mucus in my esophagus. But it's okay. Right? It's okay. Right? Right? Oh, yeah, I forgot Arthur's not here. What you just heard was a little bit of Brockhampton with their track Summer off of Saturation 2. And then from Warning, we had Landing Lights off of Rituals of Shame. I need to listen to that whole album because that was cool. It says on the CD the genre is like emotional doom metal, and I don't think I've ever heard a more appropriate name for an album because... Yeah, that sounds like doom metal that is also like extremely emotional. That's the type of music you would put in your headphones and then lay on your roof as it like rains, similar to like how like Sleep Token is. Anyway, you would think I would follow that up with a Sleep Token song. Nope. I am jumping all over the dang place. Coming up next, let's see what we got. I think we're gonna go for something a little bit more classic, if you would say. Let's see. Where is it? It's in here somewhere. It definitely is in here somewhere, I think. Maybe. There it is. Wait. Yeah, there it is. If You Want to Rock and Roll by Dion and Eric Clapton off of Dion's album, The Rock and Roll Philosopher. The track is, of course, called If You Want to Rock and Roll, which I think we, with all the new like more auto-tuned and more electronic music, it's always good to throw it back to a little bit of the classics with something I'd say a little bit old-fashioned. Maybe some people out there would say Eric Clapton is never old-fashioned. I think he is, but that doesn't mean he's not great, because I think he is. He is one of the best guitarists in the world. Fight me. I will defend that man. He is great. Well, let's hear some Dion and Eric Clapton, shall we? 88.1 FM.

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1: 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With me, Carter, on Analog Distortion.

Huh. Well, for whatever reason, I don't think Mania attracted as much attention as their other albums, which are do to do to do. Let's see here. Let's see. Let's see. Do to do do. Well, yeah, whatever. But heavily recommend Fallout Boy. I know they've had some pretty good singles and albums over the years, but if you get into like their little known stuff, you can definitely tell that a lot of care and a lot of attention was put into these songs. With that song specifically, I know the lyrics are pretty dang repetitive, but that's what I kind of like. Like, you know exactly what the heck is happening, but it's still with the drums backing it up and the guitar backing it up, it all hits like this gigantic anthem, which if I had to venture to guess, I don't know this for sure, but I wonder if one of the members made it about his wife or his girlfriend. I'm on my knees, I'm praying to you. Like that, yeah, it kind of makes sense, doesn't it? Right? Right? Yeah. Before that, we had JD McPherson with Lucky Penny off of Undivided Heart and Soul. And then before that, of course, we had Dion with Eric Clapton with If You Want to Rock and Roll off of The Rock and Roll Philosopher. Heavily recommend that album. That one is amazing. Dion does an excellent job with his, I want to say, I think Rock and Roll Philosopher was also came out in 2018, which, yeah, which Dion not exactly known for putting out a ton of stuff in the 2010s, so you know. But coming up is a song that is also very near and dear to my heart. We have Half Alive with Still Feel Bleh off of Now Not Yet. This is one of my all-time faves, so hopefully you all enjoy it as much as I enjoy it because it is a banger. Well, hopefully you enjoy. Let's go, shall we?

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1: Yeah, what he said. Very much what he said. Although, I don't know how you can tell someone to tune in to WRFL without them not hearing it. I don't know. I don't know the stuff. Yeah, I don't know how that would work with you tell someone who's listening to the radio to listen to the radio as a form of getting them to listen to the radio. Whatever, I'm not going to dwell on the logic of our legal ideas. But, in any case, welcome to Analog Distortions, if you're just now tuning in, where we strive to broadcast those wondrously warped, velvety, vibrant radio waves all to a soundtrack of your favorite alt-rock. It is just Carter. Normally it would be Carter and Arthur, but Carter had some scholarly matters he needed to attend to. And I welcome all of you into Analog Distortions on WRFL Lexington, 88.1 FM. What you just heard was the Blue Octavo with their single Get This Back. And then before that, we had Priestess with Lay Down off of Hello Master. And then before that, Half Alive with their track Still Feel off of Now Not Yet. Yeah. I hope everyone is having a good game day. I mean, it's an away game. I'm not sure what time the Wildcats play the Texas A&M Aggies, but I know it's today. I know it's at some point today, but hopefully that's going well. I'm not a sports guy myself, but still, hope it's going well. Coming up next is something I'm a little bit excited for. So this next song is by one Paris Paloma. If that name sounds a little familiar, She got quite big off of her 2023 single Labor. It was it's known for like its heavy drum beats and really kind of pounding vocals. But she's back with a new album, The Fatal Flaw, just I think last week. But this is the opening track to that album, Miyazaki, Miyazaki. I believe it is. I want to say Japanese. I'm not sure. I should probably double check that. She has a very cool... Yes, it is. It is Japanese. Okay. Oh, it's a... Okay, so the reference is to Hayao Miyazaki, a.k.a. the dude behind Studio Ghibli, like My Neighbor Totoro, Spirited Away, The Mononoke Princess, Princess Mononoke, bleh. So this is a reference to that. I heavily recommend the entire album. It's very, very cool. It's got a good range of, I'd call it dark pop almost. Like it doesn't, it's got the bones of pop, but it's very much like a little bit more in your face than normal pop songs. And there are also a few songs where it's just Paris, you and a guitar, which it was actually nice to have that variety. But heavily recommend Fatal Flaw, Paris Paloma. Very, very cool album. Let us see what she has to offer us, shall we? I have something to say, as has anyone who's ever made. Oh, yeah.

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3: 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This is Carter. Normally it would be Carter and Arthur. And welcome on in to Analog Distortions on WRFL Lexington, 88.1 FM. What you just heard was from The Rose Hips, their track Spacey, off of the Into the Garden EP. Then from Sunday Club, we had Blue Wave off of their self-titled album. And then, of course, from Paris Paloma, we had Miyazaki off of The Fatal Flaw. Very, very cool. Very, very cool. Well, I hope everyone is enjoying their Saturday, especially UK students, getting in some very nicely deserved sleep, some nice rest. Maybe you're going out for the UK football game, playing the Texas A&M Aggies. Hopefully you'll be good for that. If you're doing something else or whatever, if you're having lunch at 5:16 in the afternoon, it basically would be dinner, let me know. 859-257-WRFL. Very, very cool. Coming up, what do we have? We have something. We have something. We have Ian Sweet with his track Hired Gun off of his 2026 album, Shiverstruck. This should be interesting. It is indie pop and rock, so hopefully Ian Sweet will give us something nice, something very, very nice. All right, well, I hope you all enjoy Mr. Sweet and his Hired Gun, evidently. 88.1 FM. Keep it dialed, baby.

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1: Heavily recommend checking out the Instagram at WRFL.fm. Very, very cool stuff that is always getting posted. Before I tell you all about the songs we just heard, Kentucky Tenants is a 501c3 nonprofit organization and a tenant union fighting for a Kentucky where everyone has safe, dignified, permanently affordable housing governed by the community. Their goal is to build community power and improve quality of life through greater tenant protections across the city and state, tenant unions, and the creation of social housing options. More information is available at kytenants.org. Very, very cool. Very, very cool. What you just heard was from the is called What You Know from the Two Door Cinema Club off their album Tourist History. Then from The Head and the Heart, we had A Misconnection off of their album Living Mirage. Then from The Cramps, we had Weekend on Mars off their album Gravest Gravy. And then, of course, from Ian Sweet, we had Hired Gun off of their album Shiverstruck. Very, very cool. Also, apologies earlier, Ian Sweet refers to Jillian, so that is most likely a she, her, or I'll just call them they, them. Very cool. Apologies for the misgendering. Whoopsie doodle. Coming up, we have a very, very cool single that I came across. This is called Kerosene from Capital Soiree. It is their single, I believe, came out, I want to say, March or May of 2025. Very, very cool. So, let us see what Capital Soiree has to offer us in our last 30 minutes, which, if you're just now tuning in, welcome to Analog Distortions, where we strive to broadcast those wondrously warped, velvety, vibrant radio waves all to a soundtrack of your favorite alt-rock and dream pop. This is abnormally just Carter. Normally it would be Carter and Arthur. And welcome on in to Analog Distortions right here on WRFL Lexington 88.1 FM. Well, we might as well listen to some more tunes in the 28 minutes I got left on air for the week. Let's do it. Let's go.

Distortions, where we strive to broadcast those wondrously warped, velvety, vibrant radio waves, all to a soundtrack of your favorite alt rock and dream pop. This is Carter, just Carter, not Carter and Arthur, and welcome on in to Analog Distortions, at least for 13 minutes. What you just heard was a little bit of 30 Seconds to Mars, a little bit of the Leto brothers, Jared Leto, yes, and Shannon Leto, with their band 30 Seconds to Mars, with their track Edge of the Earth off their self-titled album. Then from LA band Slaves, we had True Colors off of Beautiful Death. And then from Citizen, we had Light It Up, his single. And then, of course, we had Capital Soirée's Kerosene, their single. Well, I don't want to waste too much time. There are a bunch of songs that I want to show you all that before I have to leave at 6. So, coming up next is a bit of a weird song, I'll admit. Well, it's not weird in the fact of how it's composed. It's more of the origin of it. So this song is called TIE Fighter Interdictor. It's a single by Zach Raman. So if you go on YouTube and you look up OTA King, you will find, and you scroll through his YouTube channel, and you find a short film called TIE Fighter. So this was all drawn, hand-drawn, by one dude, the owner of the channel, OTA King, over, I think, I want to say 5 years of just weekends he spent working on this. And it is essentially, let me think here. It's Star Wars, but it's 90s anime style. Think like Cowboy Bebop. It looks pretty dang similar to that. And so for, it's only like 6 minutes long. For that film, he got this SoundCloud artist, Zach Raman, to write this soundtrack. It's only one song, so obviously, but it has some great guitar work and bass work. It is just, it hits. It hits so nicely. So, I very hope you guys enjoy TIE Fighter Interdictor.

You are currently listening to Miami band Parrotfish's The Implication, their single. Coming up next is Japan Jams right here on WRFL Lexington 88.1 FM. And then before that was Zach Raman's TIE Fighter Interdictor. Coming up next with Order off of the Ultra Kill soundtrack, Heaven Pierce Her. Very, very cool game soundtrack. Hopefully you guys enjoy. My name is Carter, and this has been Analog Distortions on WRFL Lexington. I will catch you all next week. Thanks, guys. See ya.

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Hello, you are listening to Japan Jams in WRFL's Soundtrack Week. So we'll put our own little Japanese spin on it as we do while we look over some music from the Godzilla franchise. And we might talk a little bit about the original Godzilla from 1954 a little bit later. That being one of my favorites, and I think kind of set the tone for what music could do in these movies. And all of them have some bangers in it, so you'll hear it a little bit from every era. But we're sticking at the start with the Showa era, and I'll go through what we did here. We just heard Mothra's song from Mothra's own film by Yuji Koseki. Before that was Godzilla Under the Sea from Akira Ufukuba from the original Godzilla 1954 soundtrack. Before that, we had Godzilla from Blue Oyster Cult, not from a film, but I put some people a little inspired by Godzilla in here as well. And then before all that was Attack Godzilla by Akira Ufukuba from the 1954 Godzilla soundtrack. And as you can tell, they had that Godzilla theme, and it's, you're going to hear it a few more times in the show how they remixed it a little bit over the years. But we'll just get you right back into it. We're going to stick with a little Showa. Oh, yeah.

0: an emergency. The robot. It's returned to the control of the Earth people.
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You're listening to Japan Jams' Godzilla Show. You just heard Jet Jaguar A Go Go by Kaiju Daisenso. Before that was Go Jet Jaguar, Ken Sawada. Before that was Jet Jaguar by Richiro Manabe. And before that was Jet Jaguar by Les Kill. And before that was Mechagodzilla Appears by Masaru Sato from the Godzilla vs. Mechagodzilla film. And then before all that, we had the Invasion of the Astro Monster main theme that was featured in the Shin Godzilla film, but also the Invasion from Astro Monster film by Akira Ufukube. Yes, you can. As you can see, I'm a fan of the Jet Jaguar, so we got it all out right here. Just a growing robot that fights giant monsters. He's pretty cool. But, you know, it's half past the hour. Sometimes I just want to say a little something. Now, what do I say on this day here? Well, Art Farm is a local artist co-op in Lexington that provides workshops, tools, meeting spaces, common resources, and more to artists in Lexington. In addition to resources, Art Farm hosts many events, including concerts, theatrical performances, and art exhibitions. More information about Art Farm is available on their website at www.artfarm.coop or on Instagram at Art Farm. That's what we got going on. And now just let's get back to it. I'll let you hear a little bit more of our King Ghidorah, some of the instrumental version of their song, because according to the FCC, I can't play their songs on here. So we'll just listen to a little bit of the instrumental.

Hey, I'm Jim. If you like bluegrass, folk, classic country, or Americana, why don't you listen to my show? It's called Down the Hatch, and it's on Sundays from noon to 2 on the radio station you're listening to right now.

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Hey, you're still listening to a little Japan Jam. You just heard Godzilla's Rage by Kō Ohtani from the GMK film. It's a much longer title than that, but I've abbreviated the GMK for everyone's sanity. Before that was Kaiju by Riza and DJ Scratch. Before that was Gojira by Fuse. Before that, heard a little bit of a showdown between the three large monsters in Okinawa by Masaru Sato. And before all that was the main title theme by Reijiro Kuroko from the Godzilla 1984 film, where they came back and started a new era, the Heisei era. Kind of went back to his roots, done as much goofy stuff for a little bit. But I kind of like goofy, but I also like the serious. Yeah, I think it went well. You gotta have a little bit of both. And, well, let's see what's going on around the town today. Just see what's going on tonight. Ooh, DJ training. If you didn't go to it today, you got two more sessions. You gotta go to two to be able to be a DJ, so you better get to these next two on the next two Saturdays at 12 p.m. On the 26th, it's going to be at Gatton Student Center Chamber. And on October 3rd, that's going to be at the Jacobs Science Building Room, 108. So remember, any DJs aspiring, you got to go to those. But tonight specifically, we got Vinyl Richie Presents Video Age Live, a tribute to the MTV era with Bo Daggett at the Burl at 7:30. And then we have Speedway Boogie at the Fish Tank at 7. Those are just about to start, so you might as well start heading out there. Do something tonight, why not? But if you really want to, you can stay here with me. Keep listening to the Godzilla music, because that's all we're going to do. Because I like these movies, and now I'm going to show you them. So we'll keep going. We'll have King Ghidorah send us in the next song.

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You are listening to Japan Jams. You just heard Requiem by Fukube from the Godzilla vs. Destroyer soundtrack. Before that was the Godzilla theme by Keith Emerson from the Godzilla Final War soundtrack. Before that was In Case .. by Bish. Their capital is lowercase. I had to do the sound. You know. And then, of course, we had Godzilla Flick by the Flamin' Lips. Right there. And, yes, if you can't tell, this is the Godzilla theme show, where we're listening to music from the Godzilla soundtracks and some music kind of inspired by Godzilla or samples it. That's what we got going on tonight. We're specifically theming around the Godzilla 1954 film, the first one, which coming up we'll talk a little briefly about, just kind of what I like about it. So we'll just keep it going here with who we got next. Oh, little BioWars from the Godzilla vs. Biollante soundtrack. I was thinking about theming this week after that movie, but I hadn't seen that one. I've just heard great things about the soundtrack, but I never got around to watching it. So we just stick with the OG, one of the faves, but we'll get a little taste of the other ones too. So we'll get into it.

Listen, kid. There are two things you don't know about the Earth. One is me, and the other is Godzilla.

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You are listening to Japan Jams. You just heard a song, which I will tell you right now, which was Godzilla vs. Megalon by C-Lance. Before that was Earth Defense Forces theme by Keith Emerson from the Godzilla Final Wars soundtrack. Before that was Alapu Pala by Aneta Philip from the Godzilla Singular Point soundtrack show. Before that was Monster Zero theme by Keith Emerson from the Godzilla Final War soundtrack. And before that was Bio Wars by Koichi Sugiyama from the Godzilla vs. Biollante soundtrack. And if you heard it, you can tell why I was thinking about doing that movie this week. But we're just doing the original Godzilla 1954 by Ishiro Honda. We'll talk about it a little bit here. It came out just 10 years after World War II. It pioneered the technique of suitmation, which is just like miniatures. You get a guy in a big suit and he just walks around. If you've seen Godzilla, you kind of see what that is. Just big buildings and a guy just walking around, messing them all up. But the film itself is, I really enjoyed it. I thought kind of films at the time wouldn't be as dark as this one is. It goes into really themes of just that with the nuclear bombs, the fallout from that, which, I mean, it's not subtle at all. Godzilla does represent that. He is the nuclear explosion, the blast from that. You can just see from images of how people react. It's similar to what we've seen from those bombings. This is the only country that has been nuked, so this is very interesting to see their how they interpret that, how they put it into their art. Which, I mean, it's not subtext at all in this movie. It is the text. One guy just straight up says at the end, he's like, we need to stop making nuclear bombs, or just bombs in general. This is not good. I kind of liked how just direct that was. I feel like some films today even aren't as direct about stuff like that, about being anti-war, anti-military, anything. So it just kind of stood out to me, and it kind of inspired me to explore other films in that era in Japan, sometimes called the Golden Age of Japanese Cinema, with other directors like Akira Kurosawa, which I came to really like, his action films that have inspired a lot of other films. And Ozu as well, very simple life. You just kind of get in someone's life for a little bit. It's nice, it's calming. And just really got me more into film, just being able to explore a different foreign country, their films, not care about the language, just experience it. And that's what this film kind of led to for me personally. So that's why I appreciate it a lot. And as you can tell, the soundtrack was a banger and started from the beginning was a banger. And kept being bangers. Where are we at now? Oh, we're at kind of the modern Godzillas now. With our, when it came back to America for the second time, Godzilla King of Monsters. With their soundtrack. We'll get that in next.

You're listening to Japan Jams. And right now you're listening to little King Ghidorah, otherwise known as Metal Fingers, otherwise known as MF Doom, as he plays us on these little interludes while I tell you what songs we just listened to. Well, we just heard Mothra's Song by Bear McCreamy from the Godzilla King of Monsters original soundtrack. Before that was Genesis by Justice with a little sample at the beginning there. And then before that was the Godzilla main theme by Bear McCreamy from the Godzilla King of Monsters film. Yes, we are now into the current American Godzilla films. We've almost made it all the way. Got a few more to take a look at. But before I get you back here, and I'll let you listen a little bit more King Ghidorah here, but one thing. Sexual Assault Safe Space, or SAS, is a Kentucky-based 501c3 nonprofit that offers complimentary and confidential support services and information to individuals who have experienced sexual assault. SAS also provides education on how to identify, prevent, and react to sexual violence. More information about SAS can be found on Facebook or at the organization's website, sassexualassaultsafespace.org. And one other thing, why didn't any of you tell me UK won? I didn't. They're going up against a top 10 team and they won? What happened there? Oh my god, 21 points all in the third quarter? I'm going to have to watch the highlights because that's crazy. I'm never confident in them, to be honest, but they're pulling out these last couple games. I mean, it was kind of just the first half of the last game, and then it all went really bad. But it still looked good. Maybe we're getting turned around. We got a new coach, you know. We'll see. But for now, we'll just keep listening to the tunes. We'll get into a little Shin Godzilla.

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0: 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Do you really think he has a chance?
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Hey chat, you're listening to Japan Jams. You just heard Who Will Know by Shiro Sagusu from the Shin Godzilla soundtrack. Before that was Pacific Rim by Ramen Dejuada and Tom Morello from the Pacific Rim soundtrack. Ooh, different movie, what? And before that was Persecution of the Masses by Shiro Sagusu. From the Shin Godzilla soundtrack. I think I just pronounced it two different ways, but you get to decide how to pronounce it. That's the fun here. So that about wraps up this episode of Japan Jams, where we went over the Godzilla films today. Brought a little feature presentation back. Next week is another soundtrack week, so we'll continue the theme going. I'll either get another Japanese film or maybe some Japanese video games. I've been really excited for the new Metroid, so might have to do with that, because I'm going through the games and really enjoying it. So we'll see next week. I'll keep you posted on the gram. Yeah, so we'll wrap it up with a little, the first Godzilla film I saw, the one that showed me that they're good, Godzilla Minus One. So we'll get some songs from that. All the ones after this will be on that film, and I'm excited for the sequel coming out in a couple months, so we'll get it going.